0: She was brought up largely at the French court, which was one of the most sophisticated Renaissance courts in Europe. So she will have experienced really the height of fashion, of decorative interiors, of beautiful palaces and chateaus.
1: And the British Museum has made changes to address lengthy queues to see the Bayeux Tapestry. 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
4: The weather now on Herne Bay's Cabin FM with Steve Ralph. So this evening and tonight, dry with some long clear spells, allowing some areas of mist and fog to develop. A little more breezy in the far north, perhaps limiting fog amounts there. And a chilly night with a minimum temperature of 7 degrees Celsius. Outlook for Monday, once any fog clears during Monday morning, dry and feeling very warm by the afternoon with sunny spells. Sunshine, possibly hazy at times, especially in north and in the west, given high cloud with a maximum temperature for Monday of 23 degrees Celsius. Now for our mariners in the bay, the next low tide in the bay is tomorrow morning at 1:15 with a height of 1.78 metres. Our next high tide in the bay is tomorrow morning at 7:40 with a height of 4.14 metres. 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
1: 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Use the FAST test. F, face. 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Can they smile? A, arms. 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S, speech. Is their speech slurred? T, time. 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
2: Israel's foreign ministry has hit out at the Green Party after members voted to define Zionism as racism, accusing the party of adopting a position that seeks to undermine Israel's existence. The motion was passed at the party conference in Brighton by 1,022 votes to 813. Four of the party's five MPs opposed the motion. Police in Norfolk have launched a murder investigation after a woman in her 40s was found dead at a property in Dersingham. Officers were called to the address in Fernhill by ambulance crews shortly after 2:20 on Sunday morning. A man, also in his 40s, has been arrested on suspicion of murder and remains in custody. Conservative leader Kemi Badenoch has told her party conference the Tories will win the next general election. She's unveiled a 95-page political document setting out the principles she said would guide a future Conservative government, including a focus on defence, borders, public order and economic growth.
3: Wealth must be created before it can be distributed. Freedom requires responsibility. People will flout the rules unless there are consequences.
2: Prime Minister Andy Burnham has cancelled plans to reduce the number of trials heard before a jury. The decision is a U-turn on proposals introduced under Keir Starmer's leadership in a bid to tackle the court backlog. And there's hope today for people suffering with an ultra-rare condition after a treatment was found to be effective in a clinical trial. Fibrodysplasia ossificans progressiva, or FOP, affects around 1 in 1 million people, which leads to the body creating extra bones where they shouldn't form. Chris Bedford Gay's son has the condition.
4: He came walking in the room in shorts one day and his left leg was double the size of his right. And after that, that left bone in his hip, that's restrictive in him, he now can't properly place his left foot to the ground. He's starting to get a curvature in that side of his spine. It's really uncomfortable for him to walk more than a few hundred meters now.
2: The treatment has been shown to reduce new bone growth by over 90%. That's the latest from Radio News Hub. I'm Ben Monse.
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2: Clear spells with some mist and fog forming early on Monday. It'll be dry with sunny spells in the south and east. Cloudier elsewhere with some patchy rain, lows of 12 degrees Celsius.

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1: A squeezing across the chest. A feeling of unease. That sense something's not right.
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2: Israel has condemned the Green Party's decision to define Zionism as racism, accusing the party of giving legitimacy to terrorism, and saying the motion amounts to a rejection of Israel's existence. The vote, backed by 1,022 members to 813, has also divided the Greens, with four of the party's five MPs opposing the motion. Party leader Zach Polanski did not take part. Kemi Badenoch has set out her vision for a future Conservative government, insisting the party will return to power at the next election. Speaking at the party's conference in Birmingham, she launched a 95-page document called The Right Way, outlining plans for a smaller, more focused state and greater freedom for businesses.
3: Government must be strong where only the state can be, but it must be restrained where people are better placed to decide for themselves.
2: Thousands of protesters have marched through East London to mark 90 years since the Battle of Cable Street. Demonstrators walked from Whitechapel to Cable Street, calling for action against the far right, anti-Semitism and racism. Police say one man was arrested following a brief confrontation with counter-protesters. Firefighters were sent to tackle record numbers of wildfires this summer without specialist protective equipment and, in some areas, adequate training. Research for the Country Land and Business Association found half of fire services had no specialist wildfire PPE. And a new exhibition all about Mary, Queen of Scots, aims to challenge people who mainly know her through her death. Mary was executed after being imprisoned for 19 years. Dr. Anna Groundwater is the exhibition's curator at the National Museum of Scotland.
4: She was brought up largely at the French court, which was one of the most sophisticated Renaissance courts in Europe. So she will have experienced really the height of fashion, of decorative interiors, of beautiful palaces and chateaus.
2: And the British Museum has made changes to address lengthy queues to see the Bayeux Tapestry. That's the latest from Radio News Hub. I'm Ben Monse.
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2: Clear spells with some mist and fog forming early on Monday. It'll be dry with sunny spells in the south and east. Cloudier elsewhere with some

0: Patchy rain, lows of 12 degrees Celsius.
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2: Israel's foreign ministry has hit out at the Green Party after members voted to define Zionism as racism, accusing the party of adopting a position that seeks to undermine Israel's existence. The motion was passed at the party conference in Brighton by 1,022 votes to 813. Four of the party's five MPs opposed the motion. Police in Norfolk have launched a murder investigation after a woman in her 40s was found dead at a property in Dersingham. Officers were called to the address in Fernhill by ambulance crews shortly after 2:20 on Sunday morning. A man, also in his 40s, has been arrested on suspicion of murder and remains in custody. Conservative leader Kemi Badenoch has told her party conference the Tories will win the next general election. She's unveiled a 95-page political document setting out the principles she said would guide a future Conservative government, including a focus on defence, borders, public order and economic growth.
3: Wealth must be created before it can be distributed. Freedom requires responsibility. People will flout the rules unless there are consequences.
2: Prime Minister Andy Burnham has cancelled plans to reduce the number of trials heard before a jury. The decision is a U-turn on proposals introduced under Keir Starmer's leadership in a bid to tackle the court backlog. And there's hope today for people suffering with an ultra-rare condition after a treatment was found to be effective in a clinical trial. Fibrodysplasia ossificans progressiva, or FOP, affects around 1 in a million people, which leads to the body creating extra bones where they shouldn't form. Chris Bedford Gay's son has the condition.
4: He kept walking in the room in shorts one day and his left leg was double the size of his right. And after that, that left bone in his hip, that's restrictive in him, he now can't properly place his left foot to the ground. He's starting to get a curvature in that side of his spine. It's really uncomfortable for him to walk more than a few hundred meters now.
2: The treatment has been shown to reduce new bone growth by over 90%. That's the latest from Radio News Hub. I'm Ben Monsey.
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2: Clear spells with some mist and fog forming early on Monday. It'll be dry with sunny spells in the south and east. Cloudier elsewhere with some patchy rain, lows of 12 degrees Celsius.
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1: You probably think you're pretty good at multitasking behind the wheel. 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
2: Israel has condemned the Green Party's decision to define Zionism as racism, accusing the party of giving legitimacy to terrorism, and saying the motion amounts to a rejection of Israel's existence. The vote, backed by 1,022 members to 813, has also divided the Greens, with four of the party's five MPs opposing the motion. Party leader Zach Polanski did not take part. Kemi Badenoch has set out her vision for a future Conservative government, insisting the party will return to power at the next election. Speaking at the party's conference in Birmingham, she launched a 95-page document called The Right Way, outlining plans for a smaller, more focused state and greater freedom for businesses.
3: Government must be strong where only the state can be, but it must be restrained where people are better placed to decide for themselves.
2: Thousands of protesters have marched through East London to mark 90 years since the Battle of Cable Street. Demonstrators walked from Whitechapel to Cable Street, calling for action against the far right, anti-Semitism, and racism. Police say one man was arrested following a brief confrontation with counter-protesters. Firefighters were sent to tackle record numbers of wildfires this summer without specialist protective equipment and, in some areas, adequate training. Research for the Country Land and Business Association found half of fire services had no specialist wildfire PPE. And a new exhibition all about Mary, Queen of Scots, aims to challenge people who mainly know her through her death. Mary was executed after being imprisoned for 19 years. Dr. Anna Groundwater is the exhibition's curator at the National Museum of Scotland.
4: She was brought up largely at the French court, which was one of the most sophisticated Renaissance courts in Europe. So she will have experienced really the height of fashion, of decorative interiors, of beautiful palaces and chateaus.
2: And the British Museum has made changes to address lengthy queues to see the Bayeux Tapestry. That's the latest from Radio News Hub. I'm Ben Monse.
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2: Clear spells with some mist and fog forming early on Monday. It'll be dry with sunny spells in the south and east. Cloudier elsewhere with some patchy rain, lows of 12 degrees Celsius.
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1: I've looked after my kids since they were born. 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Now, if I can't speak for myself, they'll speak for me. 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
2: US Air Force has withdrawn all of its bombers from RAF Fairford. Georgia Lee has more.
3: It's after a suspected terror plot there. The bombers went back to their bases last night. The US had been using them for their defensive strikes against Iran. On Saturday, counter-terrorism police said a sixth man had been arrested in connection. The 25-year-old dual UK-Iranian national was detained on suspicion of preparation of terrorist acts. Senior police chiefs say the investigation is hugely complex and they're looking at multiple lines of inquiry.
2: Green Party leader Zach Polanski has been banned from entering Israel after members of the party voted to define Zionism as racism. While he didn't take part in the motion, members backed it by 1,022 votes to 813. Israel accused the Greens of legitimizing the destruction of the state. Mr. Polanski says there's no conflict between supporting the rights of Palestinians and the rights of Jewish people. Further protests have sparked in Gosport after more migrants arrived from across the channel. A number of people gathered in the town again after reports authorities were preparing for the arrival of a boat. Around 149 were thought to be on board after they were taken to the coast by the RNLI. A UK charity is hoping to help save lives in Bangladesh by teaching kids how to swim. Drowning is the leading cause of death for children under the age of 4 in Bangladesh. This summer, Sripa Village taught 38 kids to swim, bringing the total up to over 500 since 2017. Emma Gibbs is from the charity.
4: We've got a big pond there and they're just taught how to swim. They're taught how to tread water. They're taught how to save others. So eventually when they leave us after 3 years, they go back to their own community and they can... They've got that skill set, but they also pass it on to other children as well, and adults.
2: And engineers in Scotland are teaming up with some in Japan to put whiskey into space. They're planning to put it on a rocket in 2028, which will measure how it ages beyond Earth's atmosphere. The scientists behind it say they're expecting to create very bold flavours as a result. From Radio News Hub, I'm Frankie Hairsign.
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2: Mist and fog clearing in the south to leave a dry day with some sunny spells. Cloudier and windier in the north though, with some outbreaks of rain there too. Highs today of 21 degrees Celsius.
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2: Good morning. Hope your morning's looking okay so far. It's the 5th of October. It's World James Bond Day. That's the day the first ever Bond film, Dr. No, premiered in London. It's also National Be Nice Day. Hopefully still early enough to try to stick to that one. I'm Liz Whittaker. Here is what's coming up on this morning's Morning Reports.
3: The massive thing is you can imagine that if you've got to go to the toilet every half an hour, you might not leave the house. If you are 15 or 16 and you're having accidents where you're wetting yourself, you might have to use incontinence products. That's really can be quite distressing.
2: We're going to take a look into a rise in the number of children, some as young as 13, being treated for a painful bladder condition linked to the use of ketamine. Plus, the NHS spends £9 billion a year on repeat prescriptions, but Brits are spending £11.5 billion collecting them. A new report's warning patients are losing time, money and, in some cases, access to vital medication. And
4: they're wild, they're crazy, they're untamed. We have an amazing producer who cuts out all the two crazy bits.
2: The British Podcast Awards were on last week and some of our favourites bagged prizes. Okay, a look at today's weather. Dry with sunny spells in the south and east once any of the fog clears. Cloudy elsewhere with some patchy rain and highs of 21 degrees Celsius. Let's kick things off with a roundup of the day's news from Frankie in the newsroom.
5: The US Air Force has withdrawn all of its bombers from RAF Fairford. Georgia Lee has more.
6: It's after a suspected terror plot there. The bombers went back to their bases last night. On Saturday, counter-terrorism police said a sixth man had been arrested in connection. The 25-year-old dual UK-Iranian national was detained on suspicion of preparation of terrorist acts. Senior police chiefs say the investigation is hugely complex and they're looking at multiple lines of inquiry.
5: Green Party leader Zach Polanski has been banned from entering Israel after members of the party voted to define Zionism as racism. Israel accused the Greens of legitimizing the destruction of the state. Further protests have sparked in Gosport after more migrants arrived from across the channel. A number of people gathered in the town again after reports authorities were preparing for the arrival of a boat. And engineers in Scotland are teaming up with some in Japan to put whiskey into space. They're planning to put it on a rocket in 2028. I'm Frankie Hersine.
2: Thanks, Frankie. OK, on to the front pages of the papers. The Times leads with Kemi Badenoch has pledged to end net zero regulations and push through a third runway at Heathrow. The Mail goes with the latest from the Tory party conference too, with Kemi Badenoch unveils a raft of new policies. The Daily Express is saying she's pledged to save the pension triple lock if she's elected. She's compared herself with a no-nonsense mum and Andy Burnham as the cheesy uncle who does all the dad jokes, according to the Metro. And the conference also makes the front of the Daily Mirror. The FT's reporting on the fact that global deal-making fell below $1 trillion in the third quarter for the first time since Donald Trump's trade war last year. And The Sun splashes with claims that Match of the Day host Mark Chapman's been dating his co-presenter Kelly Cates. Okay, first of all, on to quite a shocking story. Children as young as 13 are being referred to a specialist clinic for a bladder condition linked to the sustained use of the drug ketamine. The study of patients at the service in Liverpool also found the majority are girls and from deprived areas. The UK's first clinic for ketamine-induced uropathy, also known as ketamine bladder, opened at Alderhay Children's NHS Foundation Trust in May last year in response to a rise in the number of people presenting with the condition. Analysis of the first 60 patients showed their average age was 14, ranging from 13 to 15. Holly Hughes has been speaking to Professor Rachel Isba, consultant in paediatric public health medicine at Alderhay. She started by asking what symptoms the teenagers will be experiencing.
3: There's obviously the physical issues and the process that's going on inside the bladder that causes the pain and causes the reduced bladder capacity and having to go to the toilet all the time. That can progress up the sort of plumbing that goes from the bladder up to the kidneys. And this problem that's going on in the bladder can sort of go up the tubes and ultimately can go into the kidneys. So fortunately, we haven't seen that in our age group, but it's definitely something that our colleagues working with older young people and young adults are reporting. And ultimately, you know, if you're not able to stop using and that process progresses, it will eventually very badly affect your kidneys. And then there are other physical side effects that we don't focus on as much in the clinic, but might come up in conversation. So it might cause irritation of the stomach lining, or it might cause issues with the gallbladder. But the massive thing is, you can imagine that if you've got to go to the toilet every half an hour, you might not leave the house. Or, you know, if you are 15 or 16 and you're having accidents where you're wetting yourself, you might have to use incontinence products. And that's really can be quite distressing. And I think the pain, I think if you're in pain, it's really difficult to do anything else, isn't it? It can be. And then they might try other things to take the pain away. So ketamine, as you'll know, is an anesthetic. So it's a good pain reliever. So some of them might end up in a situation where they know and they want to stop using ket, but they're in so much pain that they feel like the ket is the only thing that takes the edge off that. So they take more ketamine, then they get stuck in this sort of K loop where they're taking the ketamine to treat the complications of ketamine, and that's making it all worse. So, you know, there's a lot going on.
7: Yeah, absolutely. And so finally, what are you hoping can be done about this? Is this a matter of education? What is it? How can we kind of resolve it?
3: Yeah, I think it's probably one of those things that needs everybody across the whole, you know, of health, social care, education, the police, because, you know, drugs, it would fall in some respects under what they would do. I think it's going to need all of us to support these children, but also to change things so that they, you know, feel that they're able to get help maybe earlier. That would be great. We've got some fantastic colleagues in community drug and alcohol services who are super expert at supporting children and young people who use drugs and alcohol. But the earlier on we can connect them with those services, it might be that they feel able to stop using ket earlier, because the only treatment for ket bladder and other complications is to stop using the ketamine. Anything we do in clinic would be to do with helping with the symptoms of, you know, having to go to the toilet all the time or being in pain. And if we could support these children to feel able to make decisions, positive decisions for themselves, whether they've ever encountered ketamine or whether they're thinking about it or whether they've started using it, I think that sort of supportive approach. But I think it's tricky because there is so much stigma around drug use. And I think, you know, in society, in all bits of society. And I think that these children and young people feel that very acutely, understanding and trying collectively to you know, drive out the stigma, I think would be something that we could do. And then all of the other things, like, you know, obviously education about what can happen, and then education for doctors about how to spot early signs and symptoms. And it's going to take all of us to help support these children. And then hopefully, ultimately, they will stop the ketamine use, or perhaps not start in the first place. And then they won't go on to develop the things that we talked about before, like kidney failure and things like that.
2: Now, the NHS spends £9 billion a year on repeat prescriptions, but people in Britain are spending £11.5 billion collecting them. A new report's warning patients are losing time, money and, in some cases, access to vital medication. Sharing some expert insights on the current issues facing pharmacies and patients is Superintendent Pharmacist at Pharmacy TU, Phil Day. He's been speaking with Sophie Sidera.
8: We've commissioned a repeat prescription report. We wanted to see what had changed, because repeat prescriptions are really important to a lot of people, with over half of the population in England on a repeat medication of some kind. And we found that the number of prescriptions, of course, is going up every year by about 3%. The cost of those medicines is going up by about 4%. We found, interestingly, that the digitalisation and efficiency of the prescribing and requesting part of the process has improved, with now most prescriptions being sent electronically between GPs and pharmacies. But the point for patients is still quite, there's quite a lot of friction there. So in terms of collecting medicines, knowing when they're ready to collect, having medicines in stock all at one time, getting to the pharmacy and parking and some of the sort of inconveniences and problems are still largely there. We think there's still a lot of problems that we found there.
9: So why do you think it is that we are seeing some of these challenges and issues within the industry, including sort of a lack of awareness from patients about some of the options they've got?
8: I think you've got the right word there, which is awareness. I suppose because there isn't a national advertising campaign for these things, people might not be aware of them. There's a strong word of mouth component or you know, being told about them when you approach a company proactively or a pharmacy proactively. But we think awareness is a key issue here. So, for example, the number of people who are managing their banking or shopping online is far greater than the people who are reported managing their prescriptions or their healthcare online, despite the fact that people, when asked, would be very happy to do so. So there's clearly an awareness gap there. So we found, for example, that about 40% of people are managing their healthcare online, with about 28% of them using the NHS app, but about 65% of people said they would be happy using the an online platform if they knew how to do it. So there's a very strong awareness issue. We find also that, for example, the idea of home delivery, which for a repeat medicine particularly could be useful, if it's something that's regular, you know when you're going to need it next because it's predictable, you have 28 days, it's one a day, you know when you're going to run out. So the idea of having a home delivery would be very useful for some people, but there is a bit of a lack of awareness that that's an option. With NHS online pharmacies, you don't need to pay for delivery. And also there was a bit of a lack of awareness about choice. And I think a key element that came out of the report was this gap of awareness there, that you can choose to use a different pharmacy at any given time. So if you choose to use an online home delivery pharmacy for a repeat prescription, you can then choose to use a local pharmacy at any time you like. You can have a one-off prescription for an antibiotic or something urgent, or you need face-to-face advice, you can use any pharmacy at any time and it's always your choice.
9: So are there any sort of specific changes or improvements that you'd like to see in the industry moving forward?
8: I think visibility is a key point here. I think a lot of the friction that that people are experiencing with their prescriptions is caused by a lack of awareness of where they are, where things are in the process. So when has a GP prescribed it? When has the pharmacy received it? Which pharmacy has received it in some cases? Which shouldn't be a surprise, but the patient does retain that choice at all times. When the pharmacy has it ready, if something is out of stock and when that might be coming in. So all of these sort of points about when things might be happening and where they are is a key point of friction, I think. The idea of delivery and collection, I think just a greater awareness of that being a genuine choice that would help a lot of people and reduce burden on practices. And it would allow high street pharmacies to focus on frontline face-to-face clinical care, because of course local pharmacy networks are extremely important. And I think we see a vision of this bricks and clicks idea, the idea that you can use online pharmacy home delivery for repeat prescriptions, but also get acute care and urgent prescriptions and face-to-face vaccinations, blood pressure checks locally. You know, the choice is, and both of those work in parallel with each other. And you know, designing the system for people who are more likely to run out, because I think that's another friction point we found in the report, is that there are people who are very likely, more likely than others, to run out of medicine. So really just tailoring it to them, and using repeat prescriptions as a check-in for wider services. There's so much more pharmacists can do at the moment with checks and diagnostics and medicines advice and optimization, and using the repeat prescription as a checkpoint for all of those, I think is a really important thing as well.
9: So where can people go to find out some more information?
8: So our website has some more information on this. So our website is pharmacy2u.co.uk. We have a tab which says NHS prescriptions on it. If you click on that, the full report is available there. And the NHS app is a great entry point for more information about using digital services too. And people can log into our website and register using the NHS app.
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2: 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The British Podcast Awards have returned to our screens with a mixture of chatty and informative shows. Matthew Dudley takes a look at who's hot this year.
13: The British Podcast Awards came back with a bang. This year marks the 10th anniversary of the awards. This year was held at the O2 Arena in London. Some of our favourites won big. Bill Nighy was awarded Best Host for his series Ill Advised, whilst Made in Chelsea star Jamie Lang and his wife Sophie Haboom took home the Best Entertainment Award for their podcast Newly Parents. There were plenty of celebrity guests nominated, from actor Sean Bean to the ex-Love Islander Chloe Burrows to the football legend Peter Crouch. One particularly popular podcast was Dish with Nick Grimshaw and Chef Angela Hartnett, which won the Spotlight Award after reaching over a billion combined downloads, views and listens since it started in 2022. Alan Carr won Best Food and Drink Podcast for his show Bottoms Up. That's alongside fellow comedian Lee Part. Alan says podcasts are the new late-night chat shows.
4: The thing is, you know, people say to me, oh, I love Chatty Man and stuff. And I just think, I think podcasts have that essence. They're wild, they're crazy, they're untamed. We have an amazing producer who cuts out all the too crazy bits. But I think if you want great chat, then you probably get it on a podcast rather than a chat show these days. There's something for everyone.
13: Carr used to host the chat show Alan Carr Chatty Man. The show ran from 2009 all the way to 2017 and opened up with Carr and his guests having a drink. Bottoms Up has a similar relaxed vibe, with the idea coming to the comedians during a wine tasting trip in Cape Town. I get my best ideas after a few glasses of Sauvignon too. They say the podcast works because it's a mix of chaos, celebrity gossip and wine wisdom.
4: And I think with our podcast, you know, we could save a load of money by filming it in a studio, but we said no. Drinking and having a laugh should be in a pub. That's why we film it in amazing places like the Broadcaster, yeah, the Gore, that gorgeous place, a gin distillery. It's the social thing about drinking. Drinking gets a bad rep. It gets, oh, people are drunk, rioting and stuff. But actually, it is a lovely way of chatting, talking about your problems, and there's some gorgeous pubs. And we need to support the pubs, and we're doing that single-handedly.
14: We're doing it for hospitality. We should get Pride of Britain Award, let alone a British Podcast Award.
4: I know. Put a blue plaque on his head.
13: Brothers Ryan Thomas, Scott Thomas and Adam Thomas host the podcast At Home with the Thomas Bros. The podcast explores their family dynamics and sibling antics. They say their podcast has evolved over time.
15: We did start doing podcasts, but I don't feel like we actually really put our heart and soul into it. And I feel like this is now something that we decided that we wanted to do. And I feel like we put a lot of hard work and time into making sure we were giving what they wanted from us. Like, we've got our little bromies community now, and we ask them what they want to see, and we try and deliver for our community, really. So it's nice to have that, you know.
16: We basically started a podcast when podcasts first came out. We didn't really know what they were, understand them, so it didn't kind of work out. Then we came back and thought, right, what do we actually love doing? Where can we do it together? Why should we do it? And now we've got real purpose behind it. We want to build the biggest online extended family and be the brothers that you never knew you needed, and that's what it's all about, just making people happy.
15: And I think our vision was to always have it at home, and that's why it didn't work the first time round. But now we're at home in Adam's house.
16: We can stick to it.
15: But his wife's not too happy about it.
13: Now, it's just a shame that my favourite podcast, How We Made Your Mother, wasn't even mentioned.
2: Thanks, Matthew. Now let's have a little delve into what's been going on in the world of showbiz over the weekend. Did you manage to bag a Glasto ticket? They sold out in less than 45 minutes yesterday morning. The festival wasn't on this year. It's back in June next year. We don't know yet who's headlining, but Harry Styles and Taylor Swift are the rumours. The general sale tickets went on sale at 9 o'clock yesterday morning and were gone by 9:45. Kim Kardashian says she wanted to completely heal and work on herself after divorcing Kanye. They were hitched from 2014 till 2021. And aside from a bit of dating, she says she stayed single till getting together with racing driver Lewis Hamilton. They came out on Insta as a couple in June. Alison Hammond's been talking about her swift exit from the set of This Morning on Friday. She had to be helped off by co-host Dermot clutching her chest during a piece about pets. She says she had a massive panic attack, that she's new to them and that she got checked out and is all clear health-wise. And finally, David Beckham's been gushing about Victoria after her Paris Fashion Week show on Friday night. He says, "We are so proud of you yet again." And that's about it for today. Thank you for joining me on The Morning Report. I'm Liz Whittaker. We will be back again tomorrow.
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0: Officials say they flew back last night after three suspicious vans were spotted near the site last weekend. In total, six men have been arrested, the most recent, a 25-year-old dual UK-Iranian national who was arrested on suspicion of preparing terrorist acts.
1: Israeli authorities say they've banned Green Party leader Zach Polanski from entering the country after his party voted to define Zionism as racism by 1,022 votes to 813, although Mr. Polanski didn't actually vote in the motion. Israel's foreign minister says the Greens are calling for the destruction of the state, but the party leader says supporting Palestinian and Jewish rights can coexist. Parents in England will be given extra support to toilet train their children before they start primary school. City of York Council have run a pilot on the scheme, which could be replicated by dozens more across the country. A survey of teachers suggested one in four children weren't toilet trained when they started school last year. This summer, a UK-based charity taught 38 children to swim in Bangladesh, where drowning is the leading cause of death for children aged 1 to 4. Sripa Village have taught more than 500 kids to swim since 2017. Emma Gibbs is from the charity, and she says that's not all they do either.
2: The family's come in for 3 years, and they're taught livelihood skills, vocational skills, education, basic numeracy. And it's just, you know, the swimming forms part of that. So they're just... You know, they're learning new skills and then they leave us and they go out and they become independent.
1: And an animal welfare charity is calling for tighter restrictions on fireworks. One Kind, based in Scotland, says animals face being traumatised or injured as a result of them. And they argue that the new laws haven't yet committed to limiting when fireworks can be brought and used. From Radio News Hub, I'm Frankie Hairsine.
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6: The widower of best-selling author Sophie Kinsella has said she's loving us forward almost a year after her death from brain cancer. Henry Wickman unveiled a plaque in her honour at the Cancer Research UK Cambridge Institute, where scientists are researching new treatments for glioblastoma. Kinsella, known for her Shopaholic series, sold more than 45 million books worldwide. Spoiler alert for last night's Strictly Come Dancing. Chris Appleton became the first contestant to be eliminated from the competition. The celebrity hairstylist and his professional partner Amy Dowden lost their movie-themed dance-off against actress Jamie Winstone and Carlos Gu. The episode saw a peak of 5.6 million viewers. And actress Celia Imrie says she does not want to be remembered for the infamous fart that became one of the standout moments in The Celebrity Traitors. The 74-year-old, who appeared on the show's first series, says she broke wind accidentally because she was nervous. Imrie says she enjoyed taking part in the program, but remains frustrated that she was eliminated halfway through the competition.
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8: And the weather today, it's sunny and warm with highs of 21 in the afternoon. And your tide times today, we've got a high tide at 7:40 with a height of 4.14 metres and low tide at 20 past 2 in the afternoon with a height of 1.35 metres. 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
1: And the traffic across Herne Bay and other areas. The roads are clear in and around Herne Bay, but over at the Dartford Crossing there's some medium traffic, and the trains are currently late, but not by too much, only a few minutes. That is the travel. You're up to date on Cabin FM 94.6.
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0: And that was Take a Chance on Me by JLS. But did you know today is quite a fun day?
1: It's James Bond Day.
0: Indeed it is.
1: Yeah, it is, because on this day in 1962, the first James Bond film, Dr. No, premiered in London. And also today they are showing 20th anniversary screenings of Casino Royale, which was the first James Bond film from Daniel Craig.
0: Yes. Do you have a favourite Bond?
1: Bond film? Well, favourite Bond film? I think Casino Royale has to be up there, actually. It sounds heretic to say this when you've got the whole Sean Connery canon to pick from. But Casino Royale is an excellent Bond film. My Bond era is Roger Moore. That was the person who came into Bond, and I've watched him on television as the Saint and in The Persuaders. As you look back, and I think as a lot of aficionados look back, they like Timothy Dalton a lot. He's a kind of a modern Bond before his time.
0: I see that a lot of people online saying he was very underrated.
1: Yeah, he went back to the books and the character in the books. And the character in the books is not charming particularly, and is not sophisticated necessarily. He's just got his own way of doing things, and he's quite brutal. And he's a killer. That's what James Bond is. And, of course, that's not necessarily what a cinema audience wants in their heroes. They want a bit more warmth.
0: Yeah. But yeah, so today's James Bond Day. Go watch Casino Royale. I think it's being re-released in cinemas.
1: It is in cinemas, not in the Kavanagh. Rob, what are you doing? You're not showing Casino Royale. He's got about a million other films to show, but he's not showing it. He's normally quite good at these historic films, but he hasn't picked up on Casino Royale for some reason. You said to me, Robin, that... have you said your name yet, Robin?
0: I'm Robin.
1: This is Robin.
0: Good to meet you.
1: Yes, and I'm Jonathan. Robin is presenting breakfast on Mondays from here on in for a little while. Now, you said that you thought that the new Bond producers might announce James Bond today.
0: So on the official James Bond Twitter or X account, they were posting some stuff the other day saying it's written in the cards and stuff like with an old scene from... an old Bond film.
1: Lots of scenes with cards in James Bond, not least Casino Royale.
0: Look, people were saying, oh, what if they're going to announce it on Monday, today? Because obviously it'd make sense to announce a new Bond on James Bond Day.
1: It would do.
0: Clever move.
1: Let's see what happens.
0: Yes. And we're going to celebrate a bit of Bond now. We're going to have a bit of Live and Let Die by Paul McCartney.

more. Why you gotta be like that? You know you'll miss me and you'll be right back. And you're not a, you shouldn't speak like that. I'm nothing but honest, you know how it is. The life that I live, I don't want a chick, I don't want to settle. You know you're my favourite petal, but I don't give girl flowers. I'll give you good, good though. If you want me all for yourself, then darling, you probably should go. There's no way I'm gonna stand in the rain. I can still make you say my name, say my name, say my name. Life without me might drive you insane. I don't give girl flowers. I'll give you good, good though. If you want me all for yourself, then darling, you probably should go. There's no way I'ma stand in the rain. I can still make you say my name, say my name, say my name. Life without me might drive you insane.

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2: The US have removed their bombers from RAF Fairford after a suspected terror plot there. Georgia Lee has the details.
3: America had been using the base since former Prime Minister Sir Keir Starmer gave them permission to do so for defensive strikes in Tehran. But US officials say they flew back last night after three suspicious vans were spotted near the site last weekend. In total, six men have been arrested, the most recent, a 25-year-old dual UK-Iranian national, who was arrested on suspicion of preparing terrorist acts.
2: Israeli authorities say they've banned Green Party leader Zach Polanski from entering Israel after his party voted to define Zionism as racism. Parents in England will be given extra support to toilet train their children before they start primary school. The survey of teachers suggested one in four children weren't when they started school last year. And an animal welfare charity is calling for tighter restrictions on fireworks. One Kind, based in Scotland, argue new laws haven't committed to limiting when fireworks can be brought and used. From Radio News Sub, I'm Frankie Hairsine.
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2: In the Nations League last night, Wales suffered a 1-0 defeat to Denmark, with Rasmus Højlund scoring from the penalty spot in the 75th minute. Elsewhere, Northern Ireland are preparing to face Georgia later on. Michael O'Neill says his young team can handle the growing expectation after an impressive start.
7: You never know what a coach may or may not do coming into the game, so we have to be prepared for that when the game starts. So we know the opponent well, they know us well, and we expect a very competitive game.
2: In tennis, Novak Djokovic battled from a set down to beat Alexander Zverev to reach the China Open semi-finals. The 39-year-old won 4-6, 6-4, 6-4 in Beijing, extending his unbeaten record at the tournament to 32 matches. Formula One chiefs have promised a full investigation after a chaotic, rain-delayed Malaysian Grand Prix. Several cars suffered software-related power problems on the formation lap, forcing a lengthy delay. Lewis Hamilton compared the spectacle to a Lego race. And Luke Humphries came from 3-0 down to beat Gerwyn Price at 6-4 to win the World Grand Prix darts title in Leicester.
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9: It's a sunny and warm day today with highs of 21 degrees in the afternoon and lows of 16. The tide, it's currently high tide with a high of 4.14 metres and low tide at 2.20 with a high of 1.35 metres.
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1: The traffic then, it's a bit busy at the Thanetware Junction into Herne Bay, but light compared to the rest of the traffic we've got for you. Over at Sturry, it's heavy with gas mains work going on. And then over at the Dartford Crossing, there are heavy queues with delays of at least a minute. And then over to Detling Hill, where there are severe delays with at least 16 minutes of delay. Now then, we've got a bit of Billy Swan with I Can Help.
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I can help. Billy Swan. Just an update for you. We have a broken down train, the 846 to Ramsgate from Herne Bay. It's running late because it's broken down. Other trains are all okay. Next up for you, we've got George Ezra with Green Green Grass and then the business news.

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4: The US Air Force has withdrawn all of its bombers from RAF Fairford. Georgia Lee has the details.
5: It's after a suspected terror plot there. The bombers went back to their bases last night. The

0: unions and the rights of Jewish people. Conservative leader Kemi Badenoch says radical measures could be necessary at the next election. She released an almost 100-page document at her party's conference, warning living standards have stalled and there's too much regulation. Shadow Chancellor Andrew Griffiths will unveil their economic policies today, saying it will be the most ambitious deregulation project in a generation. This summer, a UK-based charity taught 38 children to swim in Bangladesh, where drowning is the leading cause of death for children aged 1 to 4. Children in the country grow up surrounded by ponds while flooding is extremely common. Emma Gibbs is from the charity.
1: I mean, they just love it. They get very excited because it's something new. I mean, we've got videos of them being taught and they get excited and they cheer each other on. It's just something that they probably never thought they'd be able to do.
0: And we could be in for a vibrant and colourful autumn because of the hot and dry summer. The National Trust says it's provided the ingredients for a very bright autumn, but the drought means it will also be more varied than usual, particularly if the coming weeks are cooler. That's the latest from Radio News Hub. I'm Frankie Hersine.
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4: Shadow Chancellor Andrew Griffith is set to announce what he calls the Conservatives' biggest deregulation programme in a generation. The plans are aimed at cutting the cost of new-built homes by around £50,000 while scrapping a packaging charge that the party says could reduce shopping costs. The proposals also include changes to planning rules, tax simplification, and support for a third runway at Heathrow. More than 160 offshore oil workers could take strike action in a dispute over pay, with their union warning of a major impact on UK fuel supplies. Unite says workers at oil and gas operator Apache have backed industrial action, which could begin this month across 7 offshore assets. The union warns disruption could affect the entire pipeline system and potentially hit fuel supplies across the UK. And restaurant chain Slim Chickens is planning on opening more drive-thrus across the UK. It's part of expansion plans they say will create around 1,000 new jobs. Borbaran Restaurant Group says the first drive-thru, which will open in Broughton Shopping Park tomorrow, will act as a blueprint for more nationwide.
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6: It's a sunny and warm October morning with highs of 21 in the afternoon and lows of 16 throughout the day. Your tide times, we've got a high tide at 2, a low tide at 2:20 even, with a height of 1.35 metres, and your high tide is at 8:33 p.m. with a height of 4.48 metres.
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0: 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You're listening to Cabin FM 94.6. Did you know that today is World Teachers Day?
1: Well, I did, because I looked that up last night. Yes, World Teachers Day. For the whole world, indeed. So if you're off to school today, then just think of your teacher and all the work that they put in to give you a good time, which I hope they do.
0: I'm sure we've all got great teachers that we remember from our childhoods and time in education.
1: Everybody does, and it's interesting when, particularly if you talk to celebrities, and they often cite the influence of a teacher in giving them encouragement in doing drama or music or whatever it might be. So teachers can play a really pivotal role in shaping somebody's future.
0: There's a really iconic clip of actor Hugh Jackman being interviewed on a red carpet, and the guy interviewing him was one of his PE students when he was a teacher. It's a really great clip of when they recognised each other. But yeah, give a shout out to your teachers today. You know, my dad used to be a teacher. So yeah. Next up, we've got Coldplay, and then after the break, a bit of Billy Ocean. But first up, it's Clocks by Coldplay.

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1: The traffic at Greenhill Roundabout in Herne Bay has increased, and the traffic over in Sturry is still relatively the same as earlier due to gas mains works. And over at the Dartford Crossing, the traffic is now leading to delays of at least 13 minutes, but it has slightly bettered. And over at Detling Hill, there are still delays of at least 16 minutes. And the trains are all okay, apart from two trains which are late by a few minutes, the 8:40 to London Victoria, and the 8:46 is expected now 8:58 due to a broken down train. Next up, we have Inner Circle with Sweet.
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1: And we're looking at South Quay Shed because, of course, the King's Hall is closed for refurbishment. 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And Saturday the 31st of October, it's the Zombie Ball.
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0: First, I look at the purse by the Contours. After the break with the news, we're going to have a bit of Duran Duran and Busted. But that was First Look at the Purse. 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
3: 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The
4: US Air Force has withdrawn all of its bombers from RAF Fairford. Georgia Lee has more.
5: It's after a suspected terror plot there. The bombers went back to their bases last night. The US had been using them for their defensive strikes against Iran. On Saturday, counter-terrorism police said a sixth man had been arrested in connection. The 25-year-old dual UK-Iranian national was detained on suspicion of preparation of terrorist acts.
4: Green Party leader Zev Polanski has been banned from entering Israel after members of the party voted to define Zionism as racism. While he didn't take part in the motion, members backed it by 1,022 votes to 813. Conservative leader Kemi Badenoch says radical measures could be necessary at the next election. Shadow Chancellor Andrew Griffiths will unveil their economic policies today, saying it will be the most ambitious deregulation project in a generation. And it could be a vibrant and colourful autumn because of the hot and dry summer. The National Trust says it's provided all the ingredients it needs. From Radio News Hub, I'm Frankie Hersine.
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4: In the Nations League last night, Wales suffered a 1-0 defeat to Denmark with Rasmus Højlund scoring from the penalty spot in the 75th minute. Elsewhere, Northern Ireland are preparing to face Georgia later on. Michael O'Neill says his young team can handle the growing expectation after an impressive start.
8: You never know what a coach may or may not do coming into the game, so we have to be prepared for that when the game starts. So, we know the opponent well, they know us well, and we expect a very competitive game.
4: In tennis, Novak Djokovic battled from a set down to beat Alexander Zverev to reach the China Open semi-finals. The 39-year-old won 4-6, 6-4, 6-4 in Beijing, extending his unbeaten record at the tournament to 32 matches. Formula One chiefs have promised a full investigation after a chaotic, rain-delayed Malaysian Grand Prix. Several cars suffered software-related power problems on the formation lap, forcing a lengthy delay. Lewis Hamilton compared the spectacle to a Lego race. And Luke Humphries came from 3-0 down to beat Gerwyn Price 6-4 to win the World Grand Prix darts title in Leicester.
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0: It's a sunny and warm October Monday today, with highs of 21 in the afternoon and lows of 16 throughout the day. Your tide times, it's a low tide at 2:20 with a height of 1.35 metres and your high tide is at 8:33 p.m. with a height of 4.48.
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Busted, sleeping with the light on. Next up, we've got Duran Duran with a bit of Rio before the break. And after the break, what have we got? Well, we've got a bit of Yes. That's the song. McCormont and Butler is the artist. But first up, here's a bit of Duran Duran. Absolute classic, this. You should all know it. Place I'd like to go to at one point. It's Rio. You're listening to Cabin FM 94.6.

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1: The traffic at the Grinhill roundabout is starting to clear up and the rest of Herne Bay is looking nice and clear for you all. There are still delays down at Sturry due to gas mains works. Over at Dartford Crossing there are still delays of at least 13 minutes, but it does seem to be clearing. And then at Detling Hill there are still severe delays of at least 13 minutes and a crash has also been reported. Next up, we've got a bit of Stereophonics for you and Belters Only. 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

Belters only make me feel good. I've been Robin Denyer, and this has been the Cabin Breakfast Club. I hope you have a great rest of your day. Or, if you like this next song, you like a bit of Stereophonics, have a nice day. 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
4: The US reportedly withdrew its bombers from RAF Fairford because of new threats made against the base after last weekend's suspected terror plot. Georgia Lee has the details.
5: America had been using the base since former Prime Minister Sir Keir Starmer gave them permission to do so for defensive strikes in Tehran. But US officials say they flew back last night after three suspicious vans were spotted near the site last weekend. In total, six men have been arrested, the most recent, a 25-year-old dual UK-Iranian national who was arrested on suspicion of preparing terrorist acts.
4: The Conservatives will unveil their economic policies today. Shadow Chancellor Andrew Griffiths says their plans are the most ambitious deregulation project in a generation. Israeli authorities say they've banned Green Party leader Zach Polanski from entering Israel after his party voted to define Zionism as racism. And engineers in Scotland are teaming up with some in Japan to put whiskey into space. They're planning to put it on a rocket

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1: And here's the weather for the Herne Bay area on Monday the 5th of October. Early mist and fog patches will gradually clear to leave a fine and dry day. Feeling very warm for early October with a maximum temperature of 23 degrees Celsius. Tonight, staying dry with variable cloud and lengthy clear spells for many. Cool, light winds with a minimum temperature of 6 degrees Celsius. Sunset this evening is at 6:24, sunrise tomorrow 7:05. Tide times today, we've got a low tide at 20 past 2, 1.3 metres, and a high tide at 8:30 at 4.5 metres. And there is your weather for the Herne Bay area.
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And the unmistakable sounds there of UB40 and Chrissy Hynde from The Pretenders, I Got You Babe, all the way back from 1985. Good morning, Monday the 5th of October, and it's another Monday morning with JP. How are you doing? You're listening to Cabin FM 94.6. I'm sure you know that, because if you can hear my voice, that's what you're doing. I hope you're feeling relaxed and well wherever you are. We've got a great show lined up for you as always over the next 3 hours. Lots and lots of nonsense as always. We're going to have cinema listings. We're going to look at what's on at the South Quay Shed. We'll look at what's on at Herne Bay itself. And if you want to join in any of the nonsense, you can. The easiest way to do that is to go to our website, cabin.fm.

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But whatever, yeah, give us a message and join in the nonsense. Let's carry on. We've got Lady Gaga coming up now.

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4: Now, have you got a dog? And if so, how did you pick their name? Because it seems that Rover, Spot, Fido, Patch, they're all getting the boot faster than a chewed up slipper. Apparently, Colin is the king of doggo names at the moment. Presumably, that's from the TV programme Colin from Accounts. But also, Dave, Margaret, Alf, Kevin are training just behind. I can't believe you've got a dog called Dave. 14% of us are handing out human names to our furry mates, while a cheeky 9% are naming them after celebrities. Well, we named our dog Rosie, and we had a democratic vote. We had a list of names, and we gave all the names points in our family, and Rosie was the name that came out with the most points, so that's what she's called. So if you're listening, Rosie, here's ABBA.

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1: The widower of best-selling author Sophie Kinsella has said she's loving us forward almost a year after her death from brain cancer. Henry Wickman unveiled a plaque in her honour at the Cancer Research UK Cambridge Institute, where scientists are researching new treatments for glioblastoma. Kinsella, known for her Shopaholic series, sold more than 45 million books worldwide. Spoiler alert for last night's Strictly Come Dancing. Chris Appleton became the first contestant to be eliminated from the competition. The celebrity hairstylist and his professional partner Amy Dowden lost their movie-themed dance-off against actress Jamie Winstone and Carlos Gu. The episode saw a peak of 5.6 million viewers. And actress Celia Imrie says she does not want to be remembered for the infamous fart that became one of the standout moments in The Celebrity Traitors. The 74-year-old, who appeared on the show's first series, says she broke wind accidentally because she was nervous. Imrie says she enjoyed taking part in the program, but remains frustrated that she was eliminated halfway through the competition.
2: Now, it seems that tossing out your clutter isn't just good for the hallway, it's a proper mental health pick-me-up too. A poll says that half of us are busy hunting for stuff to flog on Vinted, because who doesn't want to turn last year's Christmas jumper into a fiver? Half of us are recycling unwanted bits and bobs, proving that out with the old really does clear the mind. Oh, and I must say, I absolutely love Vinted. If you've never been there, vinted.co.uk is a brilliant site where you can buy all sorts of stuff. But if you're like me and you know what you like and you hate shopping, it's a great place to go to get all sorts of bits and bobs. Saves you such a lot of time and such a lot of money. Right, let's carry on. We've got Liam Payne.

All right, let's have a look at what's going on at the Kavanagh Cinema today, Monday the 5th of October. We've got three films to tell you about. Sense and Sensibility, which stars George Mackay and Daisy Edgar-Jones, is an adaptation of the Jane Austen novel set around love, family and sisterhood. And that is on today at 2 o'clock and 5 to 5. Then we've got a new film, Verity, starring Anne Hathaway and Dakota Johnson, among others. Hired to be a ghostwriter for renowned author Verity Crawford, Loan Ashley's assignment takes a dark turn when she discovers chilling autobiographical notes as she wrestles with disturbing and twisted confessions about Verity's husband. She soon finds it's hard to separate fiction from reality, manipulation from attraction, and opportunity from obsession. Wow, who wrote that? This is on today at 10 to 2, quarter to 5, and 7:45 this evening. And then we have 24-hour Party People. So this is an older film, which is just being repeated as a one-off. This stars Steve Coogan, amongst many others. Set in Manchester in 1976, Tony Wilson is an ambitious but frustrated local TV news reporter looking for a way to make his mark. After witnessing a life-changing concert by a band known as the Sex Pistols, he persuades his station to televise one of their performances, and soon Manchester's punk groups are clamouring for him to manage them. Riding the wave of a musical revolution, Wilson and his friends create the legendary Factory Records label and the Hacienda Club, and that is on just once this week at 8 o'clock this evening, if you like a bit of punk. Right, we've got Spencer Davis Group.

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5: Now, do you know what's making a comeback in showbiz? Proper accents. Not the posh, polished ones actors were trained to use, but the real ones. It turns out loads of actors are ditching the fake voice and going back to how they actually sound. So instead of "pass the Chardonnay, darling," it's more like "put the kettle on, love." From Welsh to Yorkshire to good old Brummie, regional accents are finally getting into the spotlight, and actors say it helps them act better too, because pretending to be someone else while also pretending to be from somewhere else is just exhausting. Have you noticed this at all in the TV recently? I'm not sure. But yeah, it's good. I like accents, as you can tell. I can do all sorts. Right, we got Doctor Luke coming up now.

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The peerless voice there of Jeff Lynne and the Electric Light Orchestra. And before that, we had another iconic voice from Dr. Hook, which was Dennis Lecorrier, I think his surname is pronounced. It sounds very French, and I've put on a bit of a French accent there, you could tell. That was When You're in Love with a Beautiful Woman. He unfortunately sadly died this year. He died in May 2026. Dr. Hook there. So let's carry on now. We've got Selector.

0: Oh, playing out the last few seconds now. We've got the Beatles coming up, but before that, Miley Cyrus. Stick around. We've got Cabin FM 94.6.
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3: US Air Force has withdrawn all of its bombers from RAF Fairford, reportedly after US officials gained new information about threats against the base. Georgia Lee has more.
4: It's after a suspected terror plot there. The bombers went back to their bases last night. The US had been using them for their defensive strikes against Iran. On Saturday, counter-terrorism police said a sixth man had been arrested in connection. The 25-year-old dual UK-Iranian national was detained on suspicion of preparation of terrorist acts.
3: Andrew Mountbatten Windsor is taking legal action against Thames Valley Police over the search warrants that led to his arrest. Earlier this year, he was arrested on suspicion of misconduct in public office. A private High Court hearing will take place on Thursday. Spanish Prime Minister Pedro Sanchez has announced a snap election over the country's housing crisis. The vote will take place on the 29th of November. And experts are calling for global action on the link between the use of screens and poor mental health, sleep and a lack of exercise amongst young people. From Radio News Hub, I'm Frankie Hairsine.
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0: 7. Tide times today, we've got a low tide at 20 past 2, 1.3 metre, and a high tide at 8:30 at 4.5 metres. There's your weather for the Herne Bay area.
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Ah, the wonderful KT Tunstall, a fantastic way to start the second hour. Right, it is day 278 of the year, 87 days left until the end of the year. Where is 2026 going? It's amazing, isn't it? We have birthdays today on the 5th of October for Brian Johnson from AC/DC, who's 79 today, still going strong. Russell Mayall from the band Sparks, he's 77. Bob Geldof, 75. Harold Faltermeyer, the German musician who composed Axel F and other things, Top Gun, he is 74. Daniel Baldwin, the American actor from things like Homicide, Life on the Street, 66. Guy Pearce, Australian actor, is 59 today. Kate Winslet, his birthday today, 51. Starred in Titanic and Avatar and all sorts. Diane Morgan, English actress and comedian, 51. So if it's your birthday today, happy birthday wherever you are, whatever you're doing, or indeed any time this week. I hope you have a great time. We have got John McHugh coming up now.

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3: So it seems that dippy eggs and soldiers have been crowned the most nostalgic British dish of all time with nearly 40% of the vote, and a packet of dessert came second. I presume that's Angel Delight or something like that. Fish fingers, chips and beans, jelly and ice cream and beans on toast made up the rest of the top five, while adults also picked sausage and mash, rice pudding, apple crumble with custard and fairy cakes. 66% of people still had their own 66% had their own special cup as an egg cup as a child. 1 in 7 still use it today, so apparently we're still five at heart. Nearly a third of us crave our childhood meals, and a third of us call them the ultimate comfort food. I don't know about you, but after all of that, I'm feeling absolutely starving now. This is Bob Marley.

0: Cabot FM Sports News, brought to you with David Lloyd Clubs Herne Bay. Luxurious spa retreat, serene pools, dynamic gym spaces and vibrant social areas for the whole family. Elevate your everyday.
1: In the Nations League last night, Wales suffered a 1-0 defeat to Denmark with Rasmus Højlund scoring from the penalty spot in the 75th minute. Elsewhere, Northern Ireland are preparing to face Georgia later on. Michael O'Neill says his young team can handle the growing expectation after an impressive start.
2: You never know what a coach may or may not do coming into the game, so we have to be prepared for that when the game starts. So we know the opponent well, they know us well, and we expect a very competitive game.
1: In tennis, Novak Djokovic battled from a set down to beat Alexander Zverev to reach the China Open semi-finals. The 39-year-old won 4-6, 6-4, 6-4 in Beijing, extending his unbeaten record at the tournament to 32 matches. Formula One chiefs have promised a full investigation after a chaotic, rain-delayed Malaysian Grand Prix. Several cars suffered software-related power problems on the formation lap, forcing a lengthy delay. Lewis Hamilton compared the spectacle to a Lego race. And Luke Humphries came from 3-0 down to beat Gerwyn Price 6-4 to win the World Grand Prix darts title in Leicester.
0: Cabin FM Sports News, brought to you with David Lloyd Clubs Herne Bay. Elevate your everyday.
3: Now, did you know that on this day in history, in 1962, the Beatles' debut single Love Me Do was released in the UK, spending 26 weeks on the chart, peaking at only number 17. I wouldn't have guessed that. I'd have thought it was a number one. And then on this day in history, in 2018, Banksy's famous Girl with Balloon was sold for £1 million at an auction. Then the piece automatically self-destructed by running through a shredder fitted into the frame. Those attending the auction looked on in horror. Banksy then posted the picture on Instagram with the caption, "Going, going, gone."

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1: Okay, let's have a little look at what's going on at the South Quayshed, Whitstable, over the coming weeks. Friday the 16th of October at 8.30, we've got the lounge, a live lounge presents Lunar Rays. Sunday the 25th of October, 5 till 7, we've got the Little Monsters Halloween Disco. Saturday the 31st, we've got at 7.30 till very late, the Halloween Zombie Ball. That one's obviously for the adults. And then on Friday the 6th of November, we've got the regular monthly quiz from 7 o'clock. If you want tickets to any of these events, the place to go is to ticketsource.com/South Quayshed, and at the moment there are tickets available for all of these events.
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4: So it seems that millennials have fallen out of love with grey and moved on to beige. And interior designers say the generation has collectively broken up with cool grey. They're beigeifying their homes with fancy names like putty, stone, taupe, and I can't even pronounce this one, greige. And designers say that they're making beige surprisingly complicated. Millennials want a home that feels grown up and expensive, like a boutique hotel, without breaking the bank. Now, my dad was a painter and decorator, and we called beige magnolia when I was a child. My dad was known in the house as Mr. Magnolia.

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0: Sorry, I spoke over Chris and Sandra there. Didn't mean to. Thank you, Chris and Sandra. A bit self-indulgent to play songs from your favourite artist, but that was Rush, Close to the Heart there, which I nicked from Drew Oldfield's folder. Now, we have Amol Roy. Now, have you been watching The Traitors? Because I've got some spoilers here if you haven't, so turn the radio down. Amol Rajan is the first person murdered on Celebrity Traitors, and he's grieving what might have been. He and James Acaster both faced the chop, pleaded their cases to Richard E. Grant and Maya James. James was saved and is now a traitor himself. Richard asked Rob Beckett if he has more teeth than a normal person. Completely straight-faced. What is Richard E. Grant doing on that show? He's certainly a character, isn't he? Now, talking of favourite songs, I'm going to play another favourite of mine. This is Take That and Shine.

Oh, that was the stupendous sound there of Queen and I Want It All. And that can go out to Ken and Wynn in Herne Bay, if you're listening today and you got your radio switched on. Hope you're well. Before that, we had Take That with Shine, one of my favourite Take That songs. We're going to play out this second hour with a song by The Weeknd called Save Your Tears. And then after that, we'll have Beyonce with Single Ladies. So do stick around, listen to Cabin FM and 94.6. Lots and lots of ways to listen. After the news, we're going to be having a look at what is going on in Herne Bay over the coming weeks. I've got lots and lots of gigs to tell you about. So see you again after the news.

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3: The US Air Force reportedly withdrew its bombers from RAF Fairford because of new threats against the base after last weekend's suspected terror plot. Georgia Lee has the details.
4: America had been using the base since former Prime Minister Sir Keir Starmer gave them permission to do so for defensive strikes in Tehran. But US officials say they flew back last night after three suspicious vans were spotted near the site last weekend. In total, six men have been arrested, the most recent, a 25-year-old dual UK Iranian national who was arrested on suspicion of preparing terrorist acts.
3: Andrew Mountbatten Windsor's taking Thames Valley Police to court over the search warrants that led to his arrest. The former Duke was arrested earlier this year on suspicion of misconduct in public office. The Conservatives will unveil their economic policies today. Shadow Chancellor Andrew Griffith says their plans are the most ambitious deregulation project in a generation. And the National Trust say it could be a vibrant and colourful autumn because of the hot and dry summer. From Radio News Hub, I'm Frankie Hurst. Sign.
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6: A fine and dry day, feeling very warm for early October with a maximum temperature of 23 degrees Celsius. Tonight staying dry with lengthy clear spells for many. Cool with a minimum temperature of 6 degrees Celsius. Sunset this evening at 6:24 and sunrise tomorrow morning.

Ah, the unmistakable voice there of Phil Collins with You Can't Hurry Love. Ah, right, now, listen, if you want to get in contact with the show, you can do that through WhatsApp. We are on 07732249608. And you can send me a message if you want to request a track or indeed have a dedication, as one of our presenters, Drew, has just done. So it's coming up, Drew, don't worry. You'll get a mention on the radio. Right, so we're going to have a look at what's going on in Herne Bay this week during this hour. So I've got lots of gigs to tell you about. But before that, we're going to have a little bit more music. This is Westlife.

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5: Right, let's have a look at what is going on in Herne Bay over the next week or so. We have a Battle of the Female Vocalists at Captain Jack's on Friday the 9th of October. Olivia Rogers is featured. And on Saturday the 10th, we've got Evie Amber. So a little competition going there at Captain Jack's. We have, what else have we got? We've got the Seaside Museum is running a feature until the 14th of November called Hampton in Sea, a Disappearing Coastline. That's an exhibition at the Hampton Inn on the 17th of October. We've got the Doctor's Orders Duo. So that would be a band. We've got a date for your diary, which is the Herne Bay Christmas Lights Switch On event. That is on Sunday, the 22nd of November. That's taking place between 1 and 6:30. So I expect Santa Claus will be along there, switching on the lights, no doubt, like he usually does. Friday the 9th of October at the Pier Salon, we've got the Great Grannies Rock. And on Sunday the 11th of October, we've got Swing, Soul and Sorcery, also at the Pier Salon. On the 24th of October, the Kent Coastal Concert Band are playing an evening of music at the Herne Bay High School from 7:30. And then we've got the Round the Bends Comedy Club, which is this Wednesday, the 7th of October. Drew Cripps, Mark Maloney and MC Paul Savage. And then live music in Herne Bay. We have this week, we've got on Tuesday, the 6th of October, the Alabaster Orphans at the Cosmic Sailor. So I think that's all to tell you about at the moment. All right, let's have some more music. This is The Police.

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1: The widower of best-selling author Sophie Kinsella has said she's loving us forward almost a year after her death from brain cancer. Henry Wickman unveiled a plaque in her honour at the Cancer Research UK Cambridge Institute, where scientists are researching new treatments for glioblastoma. Kinsella, known for her Shopaholic series, sold more than 45 million books worldwide. Spoiler alert for last night's Strictly Come Dancing. Chris Appleton became the first contestant to be eliminated from the competition. The celebrity hairstylist and his professional partner Amy Dowden lost their movie-themed dance-off against actress Jamie Winstone and Carlos Gu. The episode saw a peak of 5.6 million viewers. And actress Celia Imrie says she does not want to be remembered for the infamous fart that became one of the standout moments in The Celebrity Traitors. The 74-year-old, who appeared on the show's first series, says she broke wind accidentally because she was nervous. Imrie says she enjoyed taking part in the program, but remains frustrated that she was eliminated halfway through the competition.

0: That's a good ending to that one, isn't it? That was called Harder. Jax Jones and I can't pronounce that bit. BB Rexha. I'll probably completely mullered that. I apologise. So now, the Italians won't like this, but pineapple apparently is an acceptable topping for a pizza. I don't agree with that. And so are sardines and pickles. I don't agree with that either. 4 out of 5 people rated the fruit as a good topping in the poll. Sardines, pickles, bacon, eggs and avocado and spinach also made the list. This is dreadful. But baked beans, oysters, rhubarb, Nutella and cherries were definite no-goes. No kidding. according to the research. Who does this research? It's nonsense, isn't it? Blinkinick. Right, now, the next record is, or the next track, is called Indian Record Player by Kula Shaker. And this is going out as a dedication to a very dear old friend of mine, Mr. Drew Oldfield, who's also a DJ on this station. And he just wanted a mention. So, hope you're well, Andy, and talk to you soon.
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6: Now, on this day in history, in 1962... Dr. No, the first James Bond film, was released. Based on the 1958 Ian Fleming novel of the same name, it starred Sean Connery as the secret agent 007. The film was produced with a low budget and the first of a successful series of 22 Bond films. A 23rd, Skyfall, with Daniel Craig as James Bond, was premiered in London on the 23rd of October 2012 to coincide with the 50th anniversary of the series. And now we're all wondering who's going to be the new James Bond.
7: Tank fly, boss walk, jam, nitty gritty. You're listening to the boy from the big bad city.

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1: Thank you, Claire. That was the wonderful sounds of Rupert Holmes there, Escape, the Piña Colada song. That was all the way back in 1980. Before that, it was Dub Be Good To Me by Beats International. We're going to carry on now. We've got the Kaiser Chiefs with Never Miss A Beat. And then following that, we've got something also from 1980, The Spinners.

That was the Spinners there, Working My Way Back to You. We are going to finish off this last hour of the show with Tones and I, Cloudy Day, and then finish off with Aloe Black and The Man. We are Cabin FM 94.6. Do keep listening for the rest of the day. I'm Steve, Ralph's warm-up man, so he's next up between 12 and 1. Afternoons with John Bailey coming after that, and then we've got the Drive Time between 4 and 6 with Michael Dunn. I look forward to doing this all again with you next week. Thanks for listening wherever you are. Hope you have a great day. See you again. Take care. Bye.

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3: The US Air Force has reportedly withdrawn its bombers from RAF Fairford because of new threats against the base after last weekend's suspected terror plot. Georgia Lee has the details.
4: America had been using the base since former Prime Minister Sir Keir Starmer gave them permission to do so for defensive strikes in Tehran. But US officials say they flew back last night after three suspicious vans were spotted near the site last weekend. In total, six men have been arrested, the most recent, a 25-year-old dual UK-Iranian national who was arrested on suspicion of preparing terrorist acts.
3: Andrew Mountbatten Windsor is taking legal action against Thames Valley Police over the search warrants that led to his arrest. Earlier this year, he was arrested on suspicion of misconduct in public office over allegations he had shared sensitive information to Jeffrey Epstein. A private High Court hearing will take place on Thursday. A spokesperson says he'll aim to quash the warrants. The Conservatives will unveil their economic policies today, with Kemi Badenoch warning that radical measures could be necessary. Plans to make homes more energy efficient, scrap the Environment Agency, and making paying tax simpler will be floated by the Shadow Chancellor, Andrew Griffith.
5: Conservatives are going to make the tough choices, always lay out our workings to show how those can be paid for, but get to a position where we've got a simpler tax system for everybody.
3: Israeli authorities say they've banned the Green Party leader Zach Polanski from entering Israel. It's after his party voted to define Zionism as a form of racism by 1,022 votes to 813, although Mr. Polanski didn't actually vote in the motion. Parents in England will be given extra support to toilet train their children before they start primary school. City of York Council have run a pilot on the scheme, which would be replicated by dozens more across the county. A survey of teachers suggested one in four children weren't toilet trained when they started school. And finally, Bournemouth's Alex Scott has withdrawn from the England squad. It's over a thigh problem, which could see the midfielder out for up to 2 months. That's the latest from Radio News Hub. I'm Matthew Dudley.
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As is tradition, we always start off with a track from the beginning of the decade, 1950. And today it's from Little Esther with Mel Walker and the Johnny Otis Orchestra. This is called Cupid's Boogie.

0: 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And of course, we kick the show off with Little Esther, with Mel Walker and the Johnny Otis Orchestra and Cupid's Boogie here on 94.6 Cabin FM.
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0: enjoyed a two in a row from 1956. We kicked it off with Tommy Sperling and Heartthrob and followed it there with the great Chuck Miller and Boogie Blues. Don't forget, if you'd like to get in touch with the show, let us know you're listening, and if there's a 50s track you'd like us to include in the next show, just drop me a line to studio@cabin.fm.
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had a two in a row from 1959. We kicked it off with Jimmy McCracklin and The Wobble, and followed it there with a lovely remastered copy of Ricky Nelson and My One Desire. Well, if you just tuned or streamed our way, a very good afternoon to you. I'm Steve Ralph. This is something we do each and every Monday between midday and one. This is Steve's 50s Hour, playing tracks rarely heard on UK radio. It's the Crew Cuts now, back from 1955. A Story.

0: from New Jersey in the United States, that's Faye Adams and Somebody Somewhere. And before that, we went back to 1955 with the Crew Cuts and A Story Untold. Don't forget that email address if you'd like to say hello. It is studio@cabin.fm. Coming up next, we're going back to 1951 with a great track from Doris Day.
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2: It's been

Doris Day, I Love the Way You Say Goodnight, a song that was published in 1951. The song was heard in the film Lullaby of Broadway, starring Doris Day and Jean Nelson. And she recorded the song on the 8th of December, 1950. Well, we've got a two in a row now from 1956, and we're going to kick that off with Eddie Fisher here on Steve's 50s.

great songs from 1956, Jerry Reed and Mr. Wiz. And we preceded that with Eddie Fisher and Cindy, Oh Cindy. Well, we're going back to 1958 now on Steve's 50s Hour with Jimmy Bowie. Can she kiss? That's a good question.

0: the great Jane Morgan and Flying High, and we preceded that with the Pearls and Zippity Zippity Zoom. We got a short commercial break, but Cliff Richard is waiting in the wings, kicking off a two in a row from 1959 here on 94.6 Herne Bay's very own local station, Cabin FM.
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Stonewall Jackson, what a name. And Waterloo, part of a two in a row from 1959. And we preceded that with Cliff Richard, Who's Gonna Take You Home. Don't forget, if you'd like to influence the playlist for next time, drop me an email to studio@cabin.fm. On the

get you my heart. And we had a trio of tracks, which we kicked off with Clyde Stacey and Dream Boy, released back in 1957. Followed it with Little Tony and I Can't Help It. And finished off the trio with Red Russell and Stop. Well, we've just about come to a stop because we are out of time. Thank you so much for your company today. And as always, big thanks to Tom Thompson for researching all the great tracks that we've played today. This has been a Rainbow Studio production for 94.6 Cabin FM. Coming up at 4 o'clock, it's Mick Dunn with Cabin Drive Time. But coming up after the 1 o'clock news, it's Afternoons on Cabin with JB John Bailey. Don't forget, if you want to get in touch, it's studio at cabin.fm. We're going back to 1952 to play out today with Leroy Anderson and a great track called Blue Tango. Have a great afternoon, and you keep it Cabin FM.

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3: US bombers have withdrawn from RAF Fairford after there have been reportedly new threats against the base. Frankie Hairsine has more.
4: That's right, the reasoning's not been given specifically, but it is reported there have been new threats against the base in Gloucestershire. However, one official who remains anonymous said this new information was part of the same threat warnings 3 weeks ago, with more details released in the past 24 hours. It follows an alleged terror plot in which six people have been arrested over and since bailed.
3: Andrew Mountbatten-Windsor's taking Thames Valley Police to court over the search warrants that led to his arrest. He was arrested on suspicion of misconduct in public office, but has always denied any wrongdoing. Two men have died and two women are injured after attempting to cross the English Channel in a small boat. Last night, a number of protests took place over migrant crossings after around 150 people arrived in Hampshire. And Rowan Atkinson is coming to the West End for the first time in 40 years. The award-winning actor comes to the theatres with his show, Rowan Live. That's the latest from Radio News Hub. I'm Matthew Dudley.
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3: You can expect some cloud and wind today in the north with a chance of some rain as well. Cooler in Scotland but dry with sunny spells over in the south with highs of around 21 degrees Celsius.

Well, hi, welcome, and thank you for joining me as we go into the afternoon here on Cabin FM. I'm JB, your host through till 4 o'clock, and that was the fabulous Tina Turner, and I Don't Want to Lose You. Well, in this hour, I should be playing great music, as always, here on Cabin FM, and telling you about the headlines in this week in the paper. And right now, we have Blue and One Last Time.

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1: And this is Simon Webb with Coming Around Again, taking us up to the ad break. After that, we'll have Andrea True Connection with More, More, More.

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You're listening to Afternoons here on Cabin FM with me, JB. And that, if you hadn't guessed, was More, More, More by Andrea True Connection. Now, taking us up to the sports news with David Lloyd, we have Elton John and Made in England.

0: Barrett FM Sports News, brought to you with David Lloyd Clubs Herne Bay. Luxurious spa retreat, serene pools, dynamic gym spaces and vibrant social areas for the whole family. 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
1: In the Nations League last night, Wales suffered a 1-0 defeat to Denmark with Rasmus Højlund scoring from the penalty spot in the 75th minute. Elsewhere, Northern Ireland are preparing to face Georgia later on. Michael O'Neill says his young team can handle the growing expectation after an impressive start.
2: You never know what a coach may or may not do coming into the game, so we have to be prepared for that when the game starts. So we know the opponent well, they know us well, and we expect a very competitive game.
1: In tennis, Novak Djokovic battled from a set down to beat Alexander Zverev to reach the China Open semi-finals. The 39-year-old won 4-6, 6-4, 6-4 in Beijing, extending his unbeaten record at the tournament to 32 matches. Formula One chiefs have promised a full investigation after a chaotic, rain-delayed Malaysian Grand Prix. Several cars suffered software-related power problems on the formation lap, forcing a lengthy delay. Lewis Hamilton compared the spectacle to a Lego race. And Luke Humphries came from 3-0 down to beat Gerwyn Price 6-4 to win the World Grand Prix darts title in Leicester.
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are listening to Afternoons here on Cabin FM with me, JB, and that was Goo Goo Dolls and Iris. Well, it's time now to have a look at the front page of the Herne-Bay Gazette. And the big headline says, a new era for boarded up bar. And then above that, fast food delay, McDonald's forced to push back opening. Then above that one, we have Pier tops public vote in national seaboards. And anti-immigration protests to be met with counter-demo. And finally, just one council in Kent hits its housing target. How about that? Right, Art Adams now, and she don't live here anymore.

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1: And this is Jade with Fantasy taking us up to the ad break. After the ad break, I should be picking out one or two of these stories to tell us about.

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0: This is Cabin FM. I'm JB, and that was John Stewart with Gold. Now then, time to have a look at the headline here. A new era for boarded up bar. And the story by Millie Bowell says, plans to convert a former sports bar into a micro pub and seven flats have been approved. The once thriving Rodney Sports Bar in Herne Bay closed during the pandemic and never reopened. In 2024, a planning application was submitted to convert a large building into a mini boozer on the ground floor and seven homes. Documents submitted to Canterbury City Council state the pub has become unviable in its current form. They say the pub trade has suffered in the past few years for a number of reasons. The application looks to retain part of the ground floor for use as a micropub, and this is considered more likely to appeal to local clientele and reduce overheads and running costs. The remaining area of the ground floor and all the first floor, the conversion of the roof will be used for converted to flats. Well, now, June has a few words to say to us.
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Well, that was Crazy Chick by Charlotte Church. Now then, I couldn't let the day go without telling you about the other story here. Page 3, accolade for record-breaking attraction, Popular Pier wins top seaside award. The story by Mac Chesson says, a popular Kent pier has scooped a national seaside award after coming out top in a public vote. Herne Bay Pier has bagged the number one spot in the Seaside Heritage Network's Bucket and Spade list for 2026. The annual list celebrates Britain's seaside heritage, with the public choosing their favourite coastal places and experiences, from the historic attractions to traditional deck chairs. Well, how about that? And there's a fantastic photograph here, overhead one of the pier, looking right the way down the front. Well, Herne Bay has really achieved it all, hasn't it? Fantastic. Well done, you guys. Now, in deep, last night a DJ saved my life.

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And if your man gives you trouble just to move out on the double, and you don't let it trouble your brain, cause away goes trouble down the drain. Said away goes trouble down the drain.

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1: I got something to say, please don't stop me till I'm

That was Ed Sheeran and Galway Girl. Well, it's very nearly 2 o'clock, time for the news and weather. But when I come back, I shall be playing more great music, as we always do here at Cabin FM, Herne Bay's very own radio. And I shall be telling you about the National Day and things in days gone by. But to take us up to that hour now, Sincere's and Please Don't Cheat on Me.

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3: The US Air Force have withdrawn all bombers from RAF Fairford with reports of new threats against the base. Frankie Hairsine has the latest.
4: The planes have been sent back to their home base in the US, with one official who remains anonymous reporting the new information is in relation to a suspected terror plot a few weeks ago, with more details recently announced. Six men have been arrested and bailed over the incident in Gloucestershire, with the Prime Minister Andy Burnham saying there were strong indications Iran played a part.
3: Downing Street has since clarified that the RAF base is safe. Andrew Mountbatten-Windsor is taking legal action against Thames Valley Police for the search warrants that led to his arrest. Earlier this year, he was arrested on suspicion of misconduct in the public office. That was over allegations he shared sensitive information with Jeffrey Epstein. A private High Court hearing is going to take place on Thursday. Andrew has consistently denied any wrongdoing. And an animal welfare charity in Scotland is calling for higher restrictions on fireworks as they say animals face being traumatised or injured. That's the latest from Radio News Hub. I'm Matthew Dudley.
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3: You can expect some cloud and wind today in the north with a chance of some rain as well. Cooler in Scotland but dry with sunny spells over in the south with highs of around 21 degrees Celsius.
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1: 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Now, that was George Ezra, he got it right. Cabin is paradise. 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
1: And this is Stan Smith taking us up to the ad break with Stay With Me. When you come back, I shall be telling you about the National Day for Today.

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Listening to Cabin FM with me, JB, and that was Slade, 'Cause I Love You. Well, as I promised, I'm going to tell you the national days. Here we go. World Architecture Day, Global James Bond Day, National Do Something Nice Day. That's a good one, isn't it? National Rhode Island Day, if you happen to be in the States. National Child Health Day. A National Be Nice Day. I approve of that one. And one I really would love, Country in Bed and Breakfast Day. How about that? Now, Teddy Redsall's going to take us up to the entertainment news. It's Don't Grow Old Alone.

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1: The widower of best-selling author Sophie Kinsella has said she's loving us forward almost a year after her death from brain cancer. Henry Wickman unveiled a plaque in her honour at the Cancer Research UK Cambridge Institute, where scientists are researching new treatments for glioblastoma. Kinsella, known for her Shopaholic series, sold more than 45 million books worldwide. Spoiler alert for last night's Strictly Come Dancing. Chris Appleton became the first contestant to be eliminated from the competition. The celebrity hairstylist and his professional partner Amy Dowden lost their movie-themed dance-off against actress Jamie Winstone and Carlos Gu. The episode saw a peak of 5.6 million viewers. And actress Celia Imrie says she does not want to be remembered for the infamous fart that became one of the standout moments in The Celebrity Traitors. The 74-year-old, who appeared on the show's first series, says she broke wind accidentally because she was nervous. Imrie says she enjoyed taking part in the program, but remains frustrated that she was eliminated halfway through the competition.

0: Kings Hall, Herne Bay and South Quay Shed, Whitstable Harbour. 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
1: Well, let me tell you about some of those events now. 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That's a mouthful, isn't it? Friday the 27th of November, Christmas Wreath Workshop and Fabulous Flower Tape by Joe Taylor. Takes us up to the 6th of December. And Friday the 27th of November, South Quay Shed Country Collective presents Florence Somerville. Friday the 11th of December, the Comedy Club, Christmas Spectacular. Friday the 18th of December, Christmas Disco. That turns us up to the end of the year. There we go, guys. You've got it all now.
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1: Well, we just heard Ed Sheeran and Justin Bieber and I Don't Care. Now then, on this day in 1568, a conference in York began an inquiry against Mary, Queen of Scots, regarding the murder of her second husband, Lord Dumbly. Now Robin Williams and No Regrets.

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You're listening to Afternoons here on Cabin FM with me, JB, and that was Lyndon David Hall and Forgive Me. Now, on this day in 1789, the women of Paris marched to Versailles, and they went to confront Louis the 16th about his refusal to, believe me, this one, promulgate the decrees of the abolition of feudalism, demand bread, and have the king and his court move to Paris. How about that? Now, Three Dog Night, and Mama Told Me Not to Come.

Well, that's Pig Bag, and Papa's got a brand new Pig Bag. Well, on this day in 1864, most of Calcutta was destroyed by a cyclone, killing approximately 60,000 people. That must have been horrendous. Now, Bruno Mars, Anderson .Paak and the Silk Sonic with Leave the Door Open.

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1: Now then, on this day in 1914, in World War I's first aerial combat resulting in a kill. How about that? Amy Macdonald now. This is The Life.

0: That was Coldplay and a sky full of stars. Well, it's very nearly 3 o'clock and time for the news and weather. When we come back, I shall be telling you some funny facts about this weird and wacky world we live in, as well as playing great music. Now to take us up to the hour, Jungle Book and the Bare Necessities.
1: Look, now it's like this, little britches. 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
0: You better believe it. 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
0: Come on, Baggy, get with the beat. 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
1: They'll come to me.
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6: A failed asylum seeker has been jailed for life after trying to break into London's Israeli assembly to launch a knife attack. 34-year-old Abdullah al-Badri was tackled by armed police at the embassy last year. US bombers have withdrawn from RAF Fairford after there have been reportedly new threats against the base. Frankie Hairsine explains.
7: That's right, the reasoning has not been given specifically, but it is reported there have been new threats against the base in Gloucestershire. However, one official who remains anonymous said this new information was part of the same threat warnings 3 weeks ago, with more details released in the past 24 hours. It follows an alleged terror plot in which 6 people have been arrested over and since bailed.
6: Downing Street has said that the base is secure. Hampshire police have this afternoon confirmed 12 people were arrested following a protest last night. Offences included the assault of a police officer. And Bournemouth's Alex Scott has withdrawn from the England squad. It's over a thigh problem which could see him out for up to 2 months. That's the latest from Radio News Hub. I'm Matthew Dudley.
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6: Winds will be easing in the north and rain moving into the more central parts of the UK. Clear spells in the south with fog patches forming. Turning chilly overnight with lows of 10 degrees Celsius.

Hi, welcome and thank you for joining me as we go into the afternoon here on Cabin FM. I'm JB, your host through till 4 o'clock. Yes, just one more hour with great music. And in this hour, I shall be telling you some fun facts about this weird and wacky world that we live in with Did You Know? Now, that was the beautiful South and A Little Time. And to get the rest going now, we've got Sabrina Carpenter. Such a funny way.

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You're listening to Afternoons here on Cabin FM with me, JP, and that was Peter Noon and Oh, You Pretty Things. Now, did you know that McDonald's serves spaghetti in the Philippines? Yes, apparently the Mac Spaghetti meat sauce pasta comes with a side of McDo fried chicken. Oh, well, takes all sorts. Now, taking us up to the David Lloyd Sports News, we have Shania Twain and that

0: Cabot FM Sports News, brought to you with David Lloyd Clubs Herne Bay. Luxurious spa retreat, serene pools, dynamic gym spaces and vibrant social areas for the whole family. Elevate your everyday.
1: Bournemouth star Alex Scott has withdrawn from the England squad following an issue with his thigh. England boss Thomas Tuchel said he was sad to see him go and the injury was not expected.
2: There was zero risk taking from our side. There was no awareness that there is any risk of something could happen like this. It's a kind of a one-off, strange one.
1: Arsenal's Ezri Konsa has also left the squad with a knock following their historic 7-0 win over Croatia in the Nations League. Meanwhile, Northern Ireland are in action this evening. They host Georgia and will be looking to continue their unbeaten run in this competition. Over in the tennis, Carlos Alcaraz fought back from a set down to get the better of Jaime Munar and reach a second consecutive Japan Open final. Defending champion Alcaraz was only on court for 83 minutes yesterday. That was after Denis Shapovalov retired, but compatriot Munar pushed the world number three all the way earlier today. And Formula One have been urged to take a hard look at themselves after unprecedented software issues overshadowed the Bahrain Grand Prix.
0: Cabin FM Sports News, brought to you with David Lloyd Clubs Herne Bay. 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

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I'm JB, and that was Jax Jones with This Is Real. And apparently this is real as well. Apparently British military tanks are equipped to make tea. Well, why not? Apparently if the crew needs hot tea or coffee, they can just reach for the boiling vessel inside the tank. Well, of course they should. Now then, family dog, a way of life.

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1: Now then, how about this one? Apparently there's a fruit that tastes just like chocolate pudding. Native to Central and South America, the fruit is called a black sapote, or pote, something like that. Anyway, and it tastes like a combination of sweet custard and chocolate. Well, why not? Now then, lottery by Lotto, taking us up to the ad break.

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I'm JB with you till 4 o'clock. And that was Bette Clark and Downtown. Now then, apparently the most shoplifted food items around the world is cheese. And apparently 4% of the world's cheese ends up as being stolen. Wow. Now we have Rod Stewart and You're in My Heart.

Thank you, Rod. I know you're in a lot of people's hearts. Now then, did you know that back in 1834, tomato ketchup was used as a medicine for indigestion? How about that? Now, REM, don't go back to Rockville.

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Fabulous Chubby Checker and Pony Time. Well, it's almost 4 o'clock and time for the news and weather. And after that, between 4 and 6, Cabin Drive Time with Mick Dunn. 6 till 7, Extra Lap with Brandon Nicholson. 7 to 9, The Gold Show with Andy Mabel. 9 till 10, Steve's Pop Injustice with Steve Ralph. And then 10 till midnight, Stafford's World with Mark Stafford. I'm JB, looking forward to seeing you again next Monday at 1 o'clock. So, now it's time for me to say goodbye and thank you for listening in. Remember, be kind to one another and stay safe out there. Now it's time.

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3: The US insists the RAF Fairford bomber withdrawal is not linked to a security alert. Six men have been arrested over the past week in connection with a suspected plot targeting the airbase, which had been hosting US bombers involved in strikes against Iran. The Pentagon confirmed that the aircraft that were stationed at the base had been redeployed to their home stations. Downing Street have declined to comment on the withdrawal, but say that RAF Fairford is safe. Conservative leader Kemi Badenoch says radical measures could be necessary at the next election. She's released an almost 100-page document at her party's conference, warning living standards have stalled and there's too much regulation. Shadow Chancellor Andrew Griffiths will unveil their economic policies.
4: So there's too many disincentives, cliff edges in our overly complicated tax system. The situation where a couple would face losing potentially all of their childcare support as one or other of them earned more than a particular level is just one of a number of imperfections in the tax system.
3: 12 people have been arrested after an anti-migrant protest in Gosport last night. Hampshire police say around 350 people were involved after a group of migrants were brought ashore. The force say the suspects include 11 men and one woman. Next, Scottish First Minister John Swinney has defended himself against allegations he misled Holyrood. It follows claims he made about the recently announced plans to reform the triple lock on pensions in the UK. It was a Scottish Tory leader, Russell Findlay, who made the accusation, but Swinney believes he has nothing to explain.
5: Scottish pensioners were led to believe there was a triple lock going to be in place, and that gave them legitimate expectations about the level of their pension. They're going to lose out on that.
3: And a new James Bond novel is in the works. Historian Dan Jones has been commissioned to write it, celebrating the National Year of Reading. That's the latest from Radio News Hub. I'm Lucy Gorman-Lee.
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7: Let's start this afternoon by looking at the weather today in Herne Bay. Tonight will be clear with a light westerly breeze and a maximum temperature of 13 degrees Celsius, 55 degrees Fahrenheit. Tomorrow will be cloudy with sunny intervals and a light westerly breeze moving around to an easterly during the day. There'll be a maximum temperature of 19 degrees Celsius, 66 degrees Fahrenheit. And as for the tides today in Herne Bay, currently the tide is rising with the high tide due at 33 minutes past 8 this evening at a height of 4.5 metres. Next low tide will be at 3 minutes past 3 this coming morning at a height of 1.8 metres. So let's get on with the music. Firstly though, thanks JB for the last 3 hours and welcome to the Monday session of Drive Time with me, Mick Dunn, here on 94.6 Cabin FM. I'll be keeping you up to date with the traffic and travel, the weather and the tides locally, and playing, I'll hope you agree, some fantastic music. Given I've been wittering on now, we're starting with a double header from the 80s and nearly 40 years ago, would you believe, which is bonkers. Firstly, the House Martins and Happy Hour, and then Soul to Soul with Back to Life. The fun begins.
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1: Let's start for the first time this afternoon by looking at the roadworks we currently have in place here in Herne Bay, with three to mention. We have water main works on Charles Street, both ways off Little Charles Street. We have more water main work on Claremont Street, both ways off Clarendon Street. And finally, yet more water main work on Victoria Drive, both ways between the Broadway and Western Esplanade. And now for the real-time live traffic conditions locally, where I can see that the area local to the junction near Sturry train station is building up on the section coming from Westbier, and traffic is also building up and is looking snarly on the old Thanet Way eastbound going towards the Green Hill roundabout, which is basically the section in front of the little store there. And finally, onto the trains. And looking at the information in front of me, I can see that for the next 2 hours at least, all trains travelling to both London and Ramsgate from Herne Bay are currently running on time without any reports of delays. Great.
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1: Bronski Beat now with Small Town Boy. I always thought that Jimmy Somerville, the lead singer, was a really good dancer. I don't know about you.

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1: Historian Dan Jones has been commissioned to write a new James Bond novella. It's to celebrate the National Year of Reading. All In pays tribute to the Bond creator Ian Fleming's fourth novel, Diamonds Are Forever, 70 years after its publication in 1956. The new story was announced today, known as James Bond Day, as it was the date the first 007 film, Dr. No, premiered in 1962. The action of the new adventure finds Bond in Sri Lanka in 1954 as the British are leaving. The house where Beatles star Sir Paul McCartney first learned to play the guitar is up for sale at auction this month. The address is the former home of Sir Paul's childhood friend Ian James, where the musician has recalled first holding a guitar, learning his first chords, and is known to have listened to the rock and roll records that fueled his love for music there. And Rowan Atkinson is coming to the West End for the first time in 40 years. The award-winning actor comes to theatres with his show Rowan Live, which will combine his most famous characters alongside some new material.

0: Well, I hope you enjoyed that absolute classic. Derek and the Dynamos with Eric Clapton, of course, and Layla.
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0: So let me bring you up to date with what's happening on, in South Quay Shed in Whitstable over the next few weeks, or in October at least. 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They've got loads going in November and December. If I was to read that out, I'll be here till the top of the hour. 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

0: So my wife Sam said I don't play enough country and western music, so there we had Dr. Hook with A Little Bit More. And after the travel update next, we've got Kenny Rogers and Don't Take Your Love to Town. Well, as they say, happy wife, happy life.
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0: So let's start by looking at the roadworks we currently have in place here in Herne Bay, with the three to mention. We have water main works on Charles Street, both ways off Little Charles Street. We have more water main work on Claremont Street, both ways off Clarendon Street. And finally, yet more water main work on Victoria Drive, both ways between the Broadway and Western Esplanade. And now onto the real-time live traffic conditions locally, where I can see that the area local to the junction near Sturry train station is building up on the sections coming from Canterbury and Westbier, and traffic is also building up on the Old Thanet Way eastbound going towards the Green Hill roundabout, which is the section in front of the Lidl store. And finally onto the trains, and looking at the information in front of me, I can see that for the next 2 hours at least, all trains travelling to both London and Ramsgate from Herne Bay are currently running on time without any reports of delays. Good news.
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1: Two recent tracks next. Firstly, we got David Guetta and Kelly Rowland with When Love Takes Over, and we're going to follow that up with The Overtones and Rose Tinted.

Taking us up to the top of the hour in the news, and because it's currently autumn, I hope you'll enjoy Forever Autumn by the Moody Blues. Beautiful track. And I'll see you on the other side. Don't go away.

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3: The US insists the RAF Fairford bomber withdrawal is not linked to a security alert. Matthew Dudley has more.
4: Six men had been arrested over the past week in connection with a suspected plot targeting the airbase. It had been hosting US bombers involved in strikes against Iran. The Pentagon has confirmed that the aircraft that were stationed there had been redeployed to their home stations. Downing Street have declined to comment on the withdrawal, but say that RAF Fairford is safe.
3: A failed asylum seeker has been jailed for life after trying to break into London's Israeli embassy to launch a knife attack. 34-year-old Abdullah Al-Badri was tackled by armed police after he jumped onto a fence at the embassy last year. The court heard he wanted to exact revenge for the killing of children in Gaza. 12 people have been arrested in Gosport after protesters gathered following reports of a small boat crossing. Hampshire police say around 350 people were involved last night after a group of migrants were brought ashore. Next, Jeremy Clarkson's appeared on stage at the Conservative Party conference, saying farmers are being attacked from every angle by rising costs.
5: Well, it's terrible is the only way of describing it. We worked really hard all year. It was an absolute disaster on the farming side, but I mean, lucky we've got other projects going on now, but the farming is very, very difficult.
3: The presenter says it's been a terrible year for farming due to the hot weather, but says he's optimistic about the future. Elsewhere at the conference, Tory leader Kemi Badenoch warned that radical measures may be necessary in the party's new economic plans. And Taskmaster will have its first ever live show next year. Show host Greg Davis and his assistant Alex Horn will perform on stage at Manchester's AO Arena with surprise guests and the chance for members of the public to join in too. That's the latest from Radio News Hub. I'm Lucy Gorman-Lee.
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9: Let's have a look at the weather today in Herne Bay. Tonight, will be clear with a light westerly breeze and a maximum temperature of 13 degrees Celsius, 55 degrees Fahrenheit. Tomorrow will be cloudy with sunny intervals and a light westerly breeze moving round to an easterly during the day. There'll be a maximum temperature of 19 degrees Celsius, 66 degrees Fahrenheit. And as for the tides today in Herne Bay, currently the tide is rising with the high tide due at 33 minutes past 8 this evening at a height of 4.5 metres. The next low tide will be at 3 minutes past 3 this coming morning at a height of 1.8 metres. Okay, right, let's get back to the music now. Some of you may know that my favourite music genre is ska, so I make no apologies for playing two on the bounce. Firstly, Madness with Night Boat to Cairo, and we're following that classic up with another, The Specials and A Message to You, Rudy. I mean, how can you sit still to these? Enjoy.
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0: How good was that? Anyway, I love the melodic track from the 90s we've got next. Shed 7 with Going for Gold. I mean, I've said it before, but you can't, in my opinion, really beat guitar, drums and a great voice. And this one has all three.
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0: After the ad break next, we've got Fatboy Slim with Weapon of Choice. And if you haven't seen the video, I'll tell you what, do yourself a favour and watch the actor Christopher Walken dancing his boots off. It's brilliant.
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1: Let's have a look at the roadworks we currently have in place here in Herne Bay, with three to mention. We have water main works on Charles Street, both ways off Little Charles Street. We have more water main works on Claremont Street, both ways off Clarendon Street. And finally, yet more water main works on Victoria Drive, both ways between the Broadway and Western Esplanade. And now onto the real-time live traffic conditions locally, where I can see that the area local to the junction near Sturry train station is building up on the sections coming from both Canterbury and Westbier. Traffic is also building up on the Old Thanet Way eastbound going towards the Green Hill roundabout, which is the section in front of the Lidl store. And looking northbound on Canterbury Road going through Herne, you know that little double bend there on the roundabout? Well, that looks a bit snarly there for some reason. Anyway, and finally onto the trains, I'm looking at the information in front of me. I can see that for the next 2 hours at least, all trains travelling to both London and Ramsgate from Herne Bay are currently running on time without any reports of delays. Good news.
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0: 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Luxurious spa retreat, serene pools, dynamic gym spaces and vibrant social areas for the whole family. Elevate your everyday.
1: Bournemouth star Alex Scott has withdrawn from the England squad following an issue with his thigh. England boss Thomas Tuchel said he was sad to see him go and the injury was not expected.
2: There was zero risk taking from our side. There was no awareness that there is any risk of something could happen like this. It's a kind of a one-off, strange one.
1: Arsenal's Ezri Konsa has also left the squad with a knock following their historic 7-0 win over Croatia in the Nations League. Meanwhile, Northern Ireland are in action this evening. They host Georgia and will be looking to continue their unbeaten run in this competition. Over in the tennis, Carlos Alcaraz fought back from a set down to get the better of Jaime Munar and reach a second consecutive Japan Open final. Defending champion Alcaraz was only on court for 83 minutes yesterday. That was after Denis Shapovalov retired, but compatriot Munar pushed the world number three all the way earlier today. And Formula One have been urged to take a hard look at themselves after unprecedented software issues overshadowed the Bahrain Grand Prix.
0: Cabin FM Sports News, brought to you with David Lloyd Clubs, Herne Bay. Elevate your everyday.
3: I don't know what happened just then, but something just jumped around. But I was talking about how well Christopher Walken was dancing on that Fat Boy Slim track. But anyway, does it get any better than James Brown and Get Up? Maybe Michael Jackson, but I'm sure I heard somewhere that most of his moves came from after watching James Brown. Who knows? Anyway, after we just had the sports news, but we've got the wonderful, talented Olivia Dean with a couple of minutes.

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5: Now we've got the Smiths and How Soon Is Now. What a great Marmite band. And that, I mean, you either love them or hate them. 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
1: So for the last time this afternoon, let's start by looking at the roadworks we currently have in place here in Herne Bay, with just the three to mention. We have water main works on Clare Street, both ways off Little Charles Street. We have more water main works on Claremont Street, both ways off Clarendon Street. And finally, yet more water main works on Victoria Drive, both ways between the Broadway and Western Esplanade. And now onto the real-time live traffic conditions locally, where I can see that the area local to the junction near Sturridge train station is building up on sections coming from Canterbury and Westbier. I was mentioning earlier about going through Herne, but that seems to be cleared up, and also on the old Thanet Way in front of the Lidl store, and that seems to be clear. So that's good news there on the roads. And finally, onto the trains, and looking at the information in front of me, I can see that for the next 2 hours at least, all trains travelling to both London and Ramsgate from Herne Bay are currently running on time without any reports of delays, which again is good news.
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1: Now, who else but The Who with Won't Get Fooled Again? In my opinion, at the time, they were the best band around. The best lead guitarist, the best bassist, the best drummer, and of course, the best lead singer.

0: Next up, we have REM with Losing My Religion. 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

0: So rounding things off this afternoon, we have Ed Sheeran with Thinking Out Loud, which is one of my many faults and got me into trouble in the past. And then finally, an absolute dance classic, George Benson and Gimme the Night. I love this. But beforehand, let me thank you for joining me this afternoon. I hope you enjoyed it as much as I did. Join me again next week, same time, same place, here on 94.6 Cabin M. Cabin FM. Thanks again. Look after yourselves the rest of the week and enjoy Brandon's show next. Bye.
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4: Andrew, Mountbatten Windsor has reportedly been warned not to use the King's private money to fund his legal action against Thames Valley Police. The former Duke of York is launching a bid to quash search warrants leading to his arrest earlier this year. A private High Court hearing is set to take place on Thursday. Andrew has always denied any wrongdoing. Number 10 insists that RAF Fairford is safe after US bombers were withdrawn from the site. Matthew Dudley tells us more.
5: US Secretary of State Marco Rubio says he wouldn't link the departure of aircraft from the airbase to a recent suspected terror plot. Six men have been arrested over the past week in connection with the suspected plot targeting RAF Fairford. It had been hosting US bombers involved in strikes against Iran. The Pentagon have confirmed that the aircraft they were stationed at the base had been redeployed to their home stations.
4: And a new James Bond novel is in the works. Historian Dan Jones has been commissioned to write it. From Radio News Hub, I'm Lucy Gorman-Lee.
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8: Hello, welcome to Cabin Anthems with me, Brandon. Happy Monday. How are we for the next hour? Until 7pm, I'm bringing you the anthems you need. Whether you're driving home from work, cooking dinner, or relaxing, I have got the tunes for you. Kicking things off with George Smith coming over. Don't forget, you can WhatsApp our studio on 07732 249 608 for any requests, or let me know what you're up to.

What a song that is. What a brilliant two songs that is. Kick off Cabin Anthems tonight. That was Spotlight by Jennifer Hudson there. How are we doing this? It's evening. You said morning then. God, get with the day, Brandon. Let me know what you've been up to. If you've got any requests, you can WhatsApp the studio. Or you can email us at studio@cabin.fm. I have got a few shout outs to give this evening, which I will reveal very shortly. But up next is One Too Many by Keith Urban.

Yeah, you're starting to trickle back in. But I don't wanna fall down the rabbit hole. Cross my

0: Not Really Over by Katy Perry here on Cabin Anthems. Right, time for a birthday shout out to my mum's wonderful friend, Michelle. Happy birthday, Michelle. Hope you have had a lovely day celebrating whatever you've been up to, probably down to the local cafe down in the high street, no doubt. But happy many returns. Hope you had a brilliant day. Right, after the ad breaks, we've got Cigar and James After, as well as Demi Lovato and Becky Hill coming up on the way.
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Up next is Becky Hill for the last time.

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2: Thank you, Sharon and Julie. Aren't those two women such great people? Like, that just lifted up my whole mood. I love them. 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Up next is Jess Glynn with Friend of Mine.

Lil Mix with Sweet Melody here on Covered Anthems with me, Brandon. We're halfway through the show, we're nearly there, so let's keep it rolling, shall we? Up next is Ed Sheeran with Bad Habits.

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5: 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Coming on tours and off the show. But up next is Ordinary by Alex Warren.

Alex Warren with Ordinary there. Up next is Gail with ABCDEFU.

0: Joe Corey with Head and Heart. What a song to finish the hour on. What an amazing hour it's been here on Cabin Anthems with me, Brandon. Thank you so much for everybody that has listened. Once again, another happy birthday to Michelle. And don't forget, you can join Andy for the Gold Show coming up next. You can join me this Thursday for Cabin Drive Time from 4 p.m. So make sure you stick around for Andy's Gold Show. And tune in on Thursday to hear some more great tunes. Apart from that, have a great evening, and I'll see you all Thursday. Bye.
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7: The former Duke of York has reportedly been instructed not to use the King's private money to fund his legal action against Thames Valley Police. Andrew Mountbatten Windsor's launching a bid to quash search warrants which led to his arrest, with a private High Court hearing due to take place on Thursday. He receives an annual stipend, the amount of which has not been disclosed. Andrew has always denied any wrongdoing. The US insists the RAF Fairford bomber withdrawal is not linked to a security alert. Matthew Dudley has more.
8: Six men had been arrested over the past week in connection with a suspected plot targeting the airbase. It had been hosting US bombers involved in strikes against Iran. The Pentagon has confirmed that the aircraft that were stationed there had been redeployed to their home stations. Downing Street have declined to comment on the withdrawal, but say that RAF Fairford is safe.
7: 12 people have been arrested in Gosport after protesters gathered following reports of a small boat crossing. Hampshire police say around 350 people were involved after a group of migrants were brought ashore. Next, Jordan Pickford nearly caused a crash with careless driving in his Lamborghini supercar. That's what a court has heard after the England goalkeeper was pulled over by police after ignoring a give-way sign in April. Jordan has pleaded guilty and will appear at Chester Magistrates Court in December. Jeremy Clarkson's appeared on stage at the Conservative Party conference, saying it's been a terrible year for farming.
9: If you're an ordinary farmer, it's not just the weather, remember. It's the, as Charlie was saying, the attacks come from everywhere, whether it's Iran or Ukraine or taxes or energy costs, whatever it might be.
7: But the presenter says he's optimistic about the future. And Taskmaster will have its first ever live show next year. Greg Davis and his assistant Alex Horn will perform on stage at Manchester's AO Arena. From Radio News Hub, I'm Lucy Gorman-Lee.
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7: Winds easing and rain moving into central parts of the UK. Clear spells in the south with fog patches forming. Turning chilly with a low of 10 degrees Celsius.
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15: 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Here we go again.
16: Breaker 19, this here's a rubber duck. You got a copy on me, Big Ben, come on. Yeah, 10-4, Big Ben, for sure, for sure. By golly, it's clean, clear to flag 10.

0: 10, 4, about 5 miles or so. 10, roger, them hogs is getting intense up here.
1: By the time we got into Tulsa Town, we had 85 trucks in all. But they's a roadblock up on the Cloverleaf, and them bears was wall to wall. Yeah, them Smokies as thick as bugs on a bumper. They even had a bear in the air. I says, calling all trucks, this here's the duck. We about to go.

0: story, Big Ben. 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Yeah, them hawks are starting to close up my sinuses. Mercy sakes, you better back off another 10.
1: Well, we rolled up Interstate 44 like a rocket sled on rails. We tore up all of our swindle sheets and left them sitting on the scales. By the time we hit that shy town, them bears was getting smart. They'd brought up some reinforcements from the Illinois National Guard. There's armored cars and tanks and jeeps and rigs of every size. Yeah, them chicken coops was full of bears and choppers filled the skies. Well, we shot the line, we went for broke with 1,000 screaming trucks and 11 long-haired friends of Jesus in a chartreuse microbus.
0: Rubber duck to Sodbuster. Come on there, yeah. 10-4, Sodbuster. Listen, you want to put that microbus in behind that suicide jockey? Yeah, he's hauling dynamite. He needs all the help he can get.
1: Well, we laid a strip for the Jersey Shore and prepared to cross the line. I could see the bridge was lined with bears, but it didn't have a doggone dime. I says, Pigpen, this here's a rubber duck. We just ain't going to pay no

Mayborn here until 9. Start off with C.W. McCall, Convoy, as used in the film of the same name, starring Chris Christopherson and Ally McGraw. Great film that was too. Remember sitting and watching that when it first came out, and I watched it a couple of times since then too. Always watch that if it happens to be on the TV somewhere. Now we're going to hear some reggae here on The Gold Show. The Hot Shots. Don't think I played this one on the show before. The story of Baron von Richthofen, the Red Baron. Snoopy versus the Red Baron is the title. And we'll follow that with another reggae classic from Bob and Marcia. Bob Andy, Marcia Griffith, and a track called Pied Piper.

I also had a hit with Young, Gifted and Black. That was Bob and Marcia there with Pied Piper. Now, do you remember a TV series from the 90s, possibly early 2000s, called Taggart, set in Scotland, starring Mark McManus? Great detective series. Went on for quite a long time, I seem to remember. Many episodes, and also starred Blythe Duff, that was the lady's name. And a very good series it was too. Well, the theme tune was by Maggie Bell, and it was called No Mean City.

Native American rock band and the first Native American rock band to have a hit record in 1971. That was the Witch Queen of New Orleans. Now the time is 21 minutes past 7. Taken from his album Stone Gone, this is Barry White and Honey Please, Can't You See?

Marty Pellow and Wet, Wet, Wet, Wishing I Was Lucky. Now, originally a hit for Solomon Burke, Everybody Needs Somebody to Love. He co-wrote this and was the first person to sing it, this verse I'm going to play now. Later on, it was a hit for Wilson Pickett, and even later on, it was used in the film The Blues Brothers and was a hit for them also. But this was the original version.

Flannerman, that was Blue Mink. 24 minutes now before 8 o'clock. Now, I seem to remember reading somewhere that Rochford, who had a hit with Cuddly Toy, which I'm about to play, was a relative of Berry Gordy, who, of course, was the founder and president of Motown Records. I can't remember if it's his grandson, but some kind of relative anyway. And he had a hit with this one called Cuddly Toy. We'll follow that with Aerosmith and a song called Dream On.

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three in a row from the 80s. David Bowie, China Girl, Mr. Mister, Broken Wings, and Funky Town from Lip Sync. Now we're going Living in the Past, as were Jethro Tull back in 1969. Great song from them. Stay tuned, I'm here for one more hour, 60 more minutes of great hits from the 60s, 70s and the 80s. In the next hour, we've got the Drifters in there, Rick Astley's Never Gonna Give You Up, Michael Jackson, Slade, Shalimar are there, plenty more great music to come in on your local Cabin FM on 94.6 FM and online. 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

3 minutes past eight. Welcome along to the second hour of the Cabin FM Gold Show. Marvin Gaye, The Onion Song, together with Tammy Terrell, started off this hour. Another Motown masterpiece for you now, Ben, Michael Jackson. We'll follow that with Up on the Roof by the Drifters, and then we'll have a look at the musical birthdays. People born in the world of popular music on the 5th of October.

8.5 minutes now or past eight. Let's have a look at the musical birthdays. People born in the world of popular music on this day. 5th of October, back in 1938, American country music singer-songwriter Johnny Duncan, best known for a string of hits in the mid to late 70s. 1941, Arlene Smith, singer from the African-American girl group The Chantels, who had the 1958 top 20 hit Maybe, and the 1961 hit Look In My Eyes. 1942, American soul and R&B singer Richard Street was with The Temptations. 1943, American singer, guitarist and songwriter Steve Miller formed Steve Miller Band in 1966. In 1973, The Joker marked the start of a second phase of Miller's career when the album received significant radio airplay, which helped the title track reach number one on the Billboard Hot 100 chart. The single hit number one on the UK singles chart in September 1990. The band's two most successful studio albums were in 76 and 77, Fly Like an Eagle and Book of Dreams. 1945, Brian Connolly, singer with the English group Sweet. 1947, Brian Johnson, singer with Geordie, had the 1973 UK number six single Because of You. He joined AC/DC in 1980 after the death of Bon Scott and had many hits together with them, of course. 1948, American singer Russell Mayall, best known as the lead vocalist for the pop and rock duo Sparks. The American pop and rock duo had the 1974 UK number two single This Town Ain't Big Enough for the Both of Us. Beat the Clock in 1979 and the disco hit the number one song in Heaven. That was resulting from a collaboration with Giorgio Moroder. 1950, British guitarist Eddie Clarke was a member of the heavy metal bands Fastway and Motorhead. 1951, Bob Geldof, Irish singer, songwriter, actor and political activist who was with the Boomtown Rats. 1952, German musician, composer and record producer Harold Faltermeyer, best known for composing Axel F, a theme tune for the feature film Beverly Hills Cop, which became an influential synth pop hit in the 1980s. He also composed the Top Gun anthem, which I didn't realise. 1955, Leo Barnes from Irish rock group Hothouse Flowers scored the 1988 UK number 11 single Don't Go. 1957, Lee Thompson, sax player, vocalist from the English ska band Madness. 15 singles reached the top 10 for Madness, including One Step Beyond, Baggy Trousers, Our House and It Must Be Love. And finally, 1960, Paul Heard from M People. So I've chosen three of those. First of all, we've got Madness with It Must Be Love, Don't Go, Hothouse Flowers, and then the Sparks. And This Town Ain't Big Enough for the Both of Us.

three hits featuring musical artists who have their birthday on this day, the 5th of October. Now, the jingle said the hits just keep coming, and they don't get much bigger than this, do they? It's Rick, Never Gonna Let You Go.

Mac and Katie Kassoon there, Sugar Candy Kisses. Now, 28 minutes past 8. Let's go to the disco, shall we, with Shalimar. Great track. There it is. We'll follow this one with Barbara Dixon from 1976. And

Yazoo and Nobody's Diary now. We seem to have been a bit light on the Motown music on the show this evening. So let's put that right straight away. 1964, The Marvelettes, Too Many Fish in the Sea.

Funboy 3 too, he was really saying something. That was the Velvalettes following on from the Marvelettes and Too Many Fish in the Sea, two Motown masterpieces, both from the year of 1964. Coming forward 4 years now to 1968 with Barry Ryan and Eloise.

Well, got a little bit frantic for Barry, didn't it? A little bit hectic, I think. Eloise, Barry Ryan, 1968. Now, let's live a little bit dangerously, shall we? Red light spells danger. This is Billy Ocean with the time at 10 minutes before 9 o'clock here on your local Cabin FM.

nodded on Dave and Jim, collectively known as Slade there, and Every Day. Stay tuned after the news. It will be Steve Ralph here with Steve's Pop Injustice. 9 till 10, 10 till midnight. It's Mark Stafford here with Stafford's World. So plenty more great music to come here on your local Cabin FM. Playing out tonight from the Gold Show with Donna Summer. This time I know it's for real. I hope you enjoyed our selection of hits from the 60s, 70s and the 80s, and it will join me once more 7 till 9 next Monday. From me till next week, have a great week.

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2: The former Duke of York has reportedly been instructed not to use the King's private money to fund his legal action against Thames Valley Police. Andrew Mountbatten Windsor's launching a bid to quash search warrants which led to his arrest, with a private High Court hearing due to take place on Thursday. He receives an annual stipend, the amount of which has not been disclosed. Andrew has always denied any wrongdoing. The US insists the RAF Fairford bomber withdrawal is not linked to a security alert. Matthew Dudley has more.
3: Six men had been arrested over the past week in connection with a suspected plot targeting the airbase. It had been hosting US bombers involved in strikes against Iran. The Pentagon has confirmed that the aircraft that were stationed there had been redeployed to their home stations. Downing Street have declined to comment on the withdrawal, but say that RAF Fairford is safe.
2: 12 people have been arrested after an anti-migrant protest in Gosport. Hampshire police say around 350 people were involved after a group of migrants were brought ashore. The force say the suspects include 11 men and one woman. Next, Jeremy Clarkson's appeared on stage at the Conservative Party conference, saying it's been a terrible year for farming.
4: If you're an ordinary farmer, it's not just the weather, remember, as Charlie was saying, the attacks come from everywhere, whether it's Iran or Ukraine or taxes or energy costs, whatever it might be.
2: But the presenter says he's optimistic about the future. Elsewhere at the conference, Kemi Badenoch warned that radical measures could be necessary in the party's new economic plans. And Sainsbury's reportedly held early stage talks with Morrisons earlier this year over a potential merger. So the stud Sainsbury's kicked off the talks in November last year before walking away. Both have declined to comment. That's the latest from Radio News Hub. I'm Lucy Gorman-Lee.
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2: Winds easing and rain moving into central parts of the UK. Clear spells in the south with fog patches forming. Turning chilly with a low of 10 degrees Celsius.
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Well, a warm welcome along to another edition of Steve's Pop Injustice here on 94.6 Cabin FM, looking at tracks that peaked at number two, didn't quite reach that number one spot. That's Birds of a Feather there from Billie Eilish, which was at its peak, number two, weekend in the 1st of August 2024, and stopped from getting any further up the charts by Sabrina Carpenter. Please, please, please. Great to have your company here on 94.6 Cabin FM. It's Take That Now, back from 2010 and The Flood.

lads, Take That, back from 2010, with a track taken from their album Progress. The song received acclaim from critics who praise its anthemic sound and Robbie Williams's vocals, peaking at number 2 in the charts, and it was a hit internationally. It was blocked from getting to that top spot by Bruno Mars and Just the Way You Are. Let's go back to 1958 now with Elvis Presley. And this is King Creole here on Steve's Pop Injustice.

He sings a song about a crawdad hole. He sings a song about a jelly roll. He sings a song about a pork and greens. He sings some blues about a New Orleans. You know he's got

0: back from 1958, so the great Elvis Presley and King Creole, taken from the album of the same name. It was blocked from getting any further up the charts by Stupid Cupid, week ending the 23rd of October 1958 by Connie Francis.
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A Matthew and Son, a song written and released by singer-songwriter Cat Stevens in 1966, the 30th of December. But it peaked in the charts in a week ending the 8th of February 1967, blocked from getting any further up the charts by the Monkees. And I'm a Believer. Let's go back to 1978 with one of those great songs from the film Grease. It's Olivia Newton-John and Hopelessly Devoted to You here on Cabin FM.

Olivia Newton-John, Hopelessly Devoted to You. It was released in June of 1978, included on the Grease, the original soundtrack from the motion picture album, and it peaked at number two in November of 18th of November 1978, and blocked from getting any further up the charts by Rat Trap from the Boomtown Rats. If you just tuned or streamed our way, a warm welcome along to Steve's Pop Injustice here on Herne Bay's very own local station, broadcasting from the coastal town of Herne Bay on the North Kent coast of Kent. Yes, it's great to have you along.

0: 94.6, Herne-based Cabin FM. That's King and Love and Pride. It peaked at number two in February of 1985 and blocked from getting any further by Elaine Page and Barbara Dixon. And I know him so well. I'd like to say hello to Nan Barb and Keith Ambrose, regular listeners to the show and to the station over at Sheerness on the Isle of Sheppey. Really great to have your company. We've got a word now from Lisa. Hello, Lisa.
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Another great pop Injustice track. That's Roy Orbison, Dream Baby, How Long Must I Dream, which was released in 1962. It peaked at number two, weekend in the 18th of April 1962, blocked from getting any further up those charts by Wonderful Land from The Shadows. Let's go back to 1972 now with The New Seekers, Beg, Steal or Borrow, here on 94.6 Herne Bass Cabin FM. Yeah.

as the New Seekers, Beg, Steal or Borrow, which was the song that represented the United Kingdom in the 1972 Eurovision Song Contest. It didn't come first. It came second behind the winner Apritoire by Luxembourg's Vicky Leandros, but peaked at number two in the UK charts, blocked from getting any further up the charts in March of 1972 by Nielsen and Without You. Let's go back to 2023 for another pop injustice track from Dua Lipa. This is called Houdini. Okay.

0: 60s pop injustice back from 2023. That's Dua Lipa and Houdini. It's a peak to number two weekend in the 23rd of November 2023 and was blocked from getting any further up the charts by Loving On Me from Jack Harlow. Now, if you want to get in touch with the show, just drop me an email to studio@cabin.fm. That's studio@cabin.fm.
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written and produced and performed by Taylor Swift. That was the lead single from her second studio album, Fearless, a track called Love Story, which peaked at number two, weekend in the 7th of March 2009, and was blocked from getting any further up the charts by My Life Would Suck Without You by Kelly Clarkson. Let's go back to 2003 now on Steve's Pop Injustice with Rachel Stevens, Sweet Dreams, My LAX. Here on 94.6, Herne Bay's Cat.

Tracks, which was released back in 2003. Peaked at number two, week ending the 7th of September 2003, and was blocked from getting any further up the top of the charts by the Black Eyed Peas and Where Is the Love? Let's go back to 1959 now with the Teddy Bears, and to know him is to love him.

0: from 1959, peaking at number two, weekend in the 5th of February 1959, and blocked from any further up the charts by Elvis Presley and One Night.
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And that's The Bachelors, I believe, released back in 1964, peaking at number two in May of 1964, and blocked from any further progress up the charts by The Searchers. And Don't Throw Your Love Away.

0: Well, that's Ed Sheeran back from 2020 with Afterglow, a track that peaked at number two on the 14th of January 2021 and blocked from getting any further up the charts by Little Mix and Sweet Melody. Well, we're just about out of time. Thank you so much for joining me for another edition of Steve's Pop Injustice here on 94.6 Cabin FM. We're going to play out with The Hollies and The Air That I Breathe, released back in 1974. Blocked from getting any further by Billy Don't Be a Hero. Across the bay.
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2: Donald Trump says there were some threats that led the US to pull bombers from a UK base. The US president says the military aircraft didn't fly out by accident from RAF Fairford in Gloucestershire. Earlier, US Secretary of State Marco Rubio had sought to play down the withdrawal of the planes after suggestions the move was linked to security concerns. Six men have been arrested over the past week in connection with a suspected plot targeting the airbase. Andrew Mountbatten Windsor's reportedly been warned not to use the King's private money to fund his legal action against Thames Valley Police. The former Duke of York is launching a bid to quash search warrants leading to his arrest earlier this year. A private High Court hearing is set to take place on Thursday. Andrew has always denied any wrongdoing. Jeremy Clarkson's appeared on stage at the Conservative Party conference, saying farmers are being attacked from every angle by rising costs.
3: Well, it's terrible, is the only way of describing it. It's we worked really hard all year. It was an absolute disaster on the farming side, but I mean, lucky we've got other projects going on now, but the farming is very, very difficult.
2: He says it's been a terrible year for farming due to the hot weather, but says he's optimistic about the future. Scottish First Minister John Swinney has defended himself against allegations he misled Holyrood. It follows claims he made about the recently announced plans to reform the triple lock on pensions in the UK. Swinney says it's an area he and the Prime Minister disagree.
4: Obviously, it's important that I work constructively with the Prime Minister where I can, but there's obviously issues we're going to disagree upon, and the triple lock is one of them.
2: And former glamour model Katie Price and Reform UK MP Suella Braverman will be handcuffed together for a new reality TV show. Celebrity Handcuffed will see the pair do everything together as they compete against other famous competitors. That's the latest from Radio News Hub. I'm Lucy Gorman-Lee.
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2: Winds easing and rain moving into central parts of the UK. Clear spells in the south with fog patches forming. Turning chilly with a low of 10 degrees Celsius.
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16: Hi, this is Dennis Courier, voice of Dr. Hook, and you're listening to Stafford's World, aren't you?

Just has to be the greatest ever father-to-son song, that one, doesn't it? The Circle of Life, Harry Chapin style. Cats in the Cradle, 1974, number one in America. Zombies, of course, and Time of the Season, 1969. Colin Blunstone never sounded better, did he? Welcome to Stafford's World. For the next 3 hours, we're heading back through the decades, checking out some fine music along the way. It's Stafford's World, and I'm Mark Stafford. Along the way in the next 3 hours, song stories from Nick Lowe and from Jim Yester of the Association. Jimmy Webb is the star of the writers Sing Them Their Way. And on Arbor They Did It First, we feature the original version of a song that was a hit for Ray Charles in the 60s and Joe Cocker in the 90s. And additionally, the Box Tops original version of a 1968 UK top 10 hit. More of that later. In the meantime, 1965 and this from The Animals.

0: Well, it's got Maggie Reilly plastered all over it on the vocals, hasn't it? But in those days, she wasn't getting the full credit. The single, if you get the sleeve of the single out, you'll check it just says Mike Oldfield in big letters on the front. But Maggie had only just started working with Mike. I saw her actually with her band Cato Bell before that. What a great band Cato Bell were around in the late 1970s. Saw them in concert. Great album from them that I don't think ever got released on CD. Played the odd bit from that. And it was Hall & Oates who had the bigger hit with Family Man. Their version came a few years later. So it's Stafford's World. Animals, we've got to get out of this place as well. And time for this.
1: And now, Stafford's World looks a bit deeper at the hit songs and tells you the stories behind them. It's time for another song story on Stafford's World.
0: It's 1974. Nick Lowe is fronting a band called Brinsley Swartz, and his pen is working, writing some good tunes, including this one, which was to eventually make him a lot of money. What's so funny about Peace, Love and Understanding is the song. Elvis Costello did it later and then got featured in The Bodyguard with a version on The Bodyguard soundtrack, and he's collecting the money from that to this day. Song story behind Nick Lowe's Peace, Love and Understanding from Nick himself now.
2: Peace, Love and Understanding was the first song where I strummed through and I almost dropped the guitar and held my hands up. Oh my God, not an original idea, original thought that I haven't stolen off someone else. I was really shocked, you know, that I thought it was such a great idea. I always think of that song as the first original idea I ever had. When I started writing songs like Everyone, you rewrite your hero's catalogue, you know, and it's very, very obvious, you know, that you're rewriting whoever is your favourite songs, and then you move on to someone else and do all the, you know, rewrite their songs and somebody else, and about the fifth one you start to put a little bit of the first guy in, and the next one you put that and a bit of the first one and a few bits of the third person, and then hey presto, you've got your own style, you know, after a while. But a bit of a mouthful, the title, but no one seems to mind about that. The original idea for it was actually a sort of a, it was a kind of a joke, because I wrote it in 1973, I suppose, and at that time everyone that was sort of coming out of this sort of hippie dream, you know, there'd been this hippie thing of the 60s, how we can all save the world, you know, all we got to do is love each other and all that sort of stuff, and then people just kind of woke up and said, oh man, come on, you know. I've got a mortgage here, you know, to worry about, and all that business. And people were rediscovering other stimulants, you know, rediscovering booze, you know, and getting their feet sort of back on the ground again, in a way. And the song was supposed to be written from the point of view of an old hippie, you know, who saw his fellow travellers all jumping ship, becoming sort of cynical and straight, and laughing at him. And he was saying, well, you can laugh at me, you know, but all I'm saying is, what's so wrong with peace, love and understanding, you know. That was the thought. But as I wrote the song, I thought, well, wait a minute, now, you know, keep it a bit opaque here, you know, don't get too specific. I can remember thinking, you know, this is a pretty good thing, so don't, you know, don't be too clever on this.

0: Strangely, in America, you got the bonus of having that on Band on the Run, but we never got it in Britain. I think the record company in America stamped their feet, and Paul wasn't having a great time. Actually, hadn't sold as well as they expected when they signed him, so they probably could demand a bit from him, and they demanded that Helen Wheels goes on Band on the Run or else, and Paul said yes. Didn't get into a bust up there. Wings, Helen Wheels, 1973. Brinsley Swartz, Nick Lowe, What's So Funny About Peace, Love and Understanding. And as I said, the Bodyguard soundtrack made him a lot of money with a version on there from Curtis Stigers. And that film soundtrack has made him very much money over the years. Welcome to Stafford's World. Back in a moment with some Fleetwood Mac.
1: 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Stafford's World will be back very shortly after these messages. Whatever you do, don't go anywhere.
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6: George Coyman of Golan Earring.

really do love that. One of Neil Young's best, Harvest Moon from him. Fleetwood Mac and Landslide from the first of the two albums that really made it for them when they went through that metamorphosis, and along came Lindsey Buckingham and Stevie Nicks. Fleetwood Mac from the album simply called Fleetwood Mac and Landslide. Beautiful song, that. Classic soul. Does it come any better than this? I don't think so.

Top 20 hit in America for Maria Muldaur. It was a follow-up single to Midnight at the Oasis, which went on to sell quite a lot of copies, didn't it? It's an old Peggy Lee song, I'm a Woman, and it's from that album Waitress in a Donut Shop, which is a good album, actually. It's not just got those two. We've got some other great tracks in it. Maria Muldaur and I'm a Woman, Sam and Dave and Soul Man. Now, this next song, a bit of an interesting story behind it. A friend of mine working in radio was working on an oldies station that was run by an oldies network before the big oldies network in England in years gone by. There was another one as well. It was that one. Anyway, he got fed up of playing the oldies all the time, same old one, so he snuck in Robbie Robertson Somewhere Down the Crazy River. About 2 minutes into the song, phone goes. It's the Boss, and the Boss is a well-known man in radio, very well-known Scotsman, running a radio group in years gone by. He tore into him. What the beeping, beeping, beeping? Are you playing that beeping, beeping, beeping song on my radio station? It was this. Can believe it or not, how can anybody get angry about this? He went ballistic. If you ever play that Robbie Robertson song again, you're out the door, mate.

A super group of songwriters put that together. Lieber and Stoller, Barry Mann and Cynthia Wow did it in 63. Drifters doing on Broadway. So many covers of that. And I guess probably the Drifters was the first and the very best of those. Before that, that song that made somebody go angry, a Scottish guy who's actually appeared on various talent shows from time to time on the BBC back about 10 years ago. No, you work it out from that. He wasn't happy for hearing the great Robbie Robertson. That's modern radio for you, isn't it? One more song to finish the first hour. A bit of Leonard Skinner.

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1: Right across the world, from London to Geneva and from Seattle to Rome, this is Stafford's World with Mark Stafford.

I really love that song, and I'm happy to say that so does Thomas Mehren in Bochum. Is it Bochum in Germany? Is that how you pronounce it? Probably about right, with a bit of luck. Anyway, he's a fan of that one. Thanks for putting that on your request little list there, Thomas, in Germany. It's Robert John, and If You Don't Want My Love, a guy who had a big hit much later with Sad Eyes, number one for him in the late 1970s. But that one was If You Don't Want My Love, 1968, just about scraped into the top 50 in America. Classic stuff from the Police as well. And talking of 1968...

I've been warped by the rain, driven by the snow. I'm drunk and dirty, don't you know? And I'm still willing. And I was out on the road late at night. I seen my pretty Alice in every headlight. Alice, Dallas, Alice.

0: Really love that song. I love Little Feat. Great stuff in them. Never gets played enough Little Feat stuff on the radio. Lowell George song, but Linda Ronstadt probably did the most famous version of Willin, covered by many people over the years, including Steve Earle and the Black Crowes.
1: You've heard the hit versions. Now it's time for the originals. This is Ah, But They Did It First on Stafford's World.
0: A couple of those originals lined up, and first of all, it's 1960, a song that was very big in 1961 for Ray Charles, and even bigger in the 90s when Joe Cocker took it into the UK and the American charts in the early 90s. Otis Williams, though, did the original. 1960, Otis Williams, Ah, But He Did It First, Unchain My Heart.

Well, they're all different in their different ways, aren't they? Joe Cocker's version, Ray Charles's version, and the original there from Otis Williams, 1960. Ah, but he did it first, Unchain My Heart. Next song features one of my favourite 60s vocalists. It is the work of the great Alex Chilton and his band The Box Tops, 1967. Now, I had this single and didn't realise for many years what was on the B-side. I had Neon Rainbow by The Box Tops in late 67, bought a copy of that. Didn't realise that on the other side it was Everything I Am, or I thought theirs was a cover of a Plastic Penny's version. Anyway, one way or another, I hadn't realised they did the original for many years, but they did. As I said, British hit for the band Plastic Penny, featuring the voice of Brian Keith, guy who went on to work for the Congregation, had a great voice. Written by Dan Penn and Spooner Oldham, who wrote quite a few Box Tops hits, including Cry Like a Baby,

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As I said, B-side of Neon Rainbow, Stuck Away on that. 1967, the original version of this, Everything I Am.

was 1967, late 1967, on the single Neon Rainbow. If you flipped it over, you would have found that on the B-side. Box Tops and Everything I Am. And I have to thank Jim Smith, who's in Bangkok in Thailand, for suggesting that one. A very quality suggestion, a good one as well. And I love that song. I love the Plastic Penny version. Love the Box Tops one as well from 1967. Big fan of the Box Tops in days gone by. By the way, if you'd like to get in touch, it's mark@markstafford.co.uk, or you can catch me on Facebook, simply Mark Stafford Finds Me there. 1982, and a bit of Rick Springfield.

0: Time Passages gets a bit overshadowed by its predecessor, Year of the Cat, but it was a great album as well, wasn't it? Al Stewart's song on the radio on that. You had Life in Dark Water, and of course the title track as well, and some other good stuff as well on Time Passages. Rick Springfield and Don't Talk to Strangers, back with the classic. 1965 was the year.
1: 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Whatever you do, don't go anywhere. Stafford's World will be back very shortly, right after these messages.
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3: 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It just has to be Stafford's World with Mark Stafford.
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Well, us poor Brits had to put up with the Bucks Fizz cover version in our charts, but in America, that version, the original version by the Romantics of Talking in Your Sleep, was a big hit in America. And The Who, of course, 1965 and My Generation. Time for some rock and roll Buddy Holly style.

I'm sure most of us would have thought that Alice Cooper would certainly not be around this far from the days when he first appeared in the 70s, all these decades later. We thought he'd crash and burn and, you know, he would be self-destructing, but he's come around very well, hasn't it? Mellowed, plays golf a lot, hangs around with very sensible people, and he's still doing okay these days, still recording as well. Alice Cooper in School's Out, 1972. Buddy Holly, You're So Square, Baby, I Don't Care. And time for the writers to sing them their way. Jimmy Webb, the great Jimmy Webb, one of my favourite songwriters, wrote so many songs in a little golden patch in the late 60s into the early 70s, including this one. It was a song he wrote for his good friend Glenn Campbell, and Jimmy and Glenn were best of mates, like brothers, right through to Glenn's death. And such good friends together. Well, this was a song that he wrote for Glenn Campbell, Where's the Playground, Susie. It wasn't as big a hit as the previous two songs before it for Glenn Campbell, but then again, they were Wichita Lineman and they were Galveston. So this is the tail off of those three hits, Where's the Playground, Susie. Jimmy has helped out on this one, and he does pretty well. He holds his own against the great Keith Urban's vocals. So have a check out of Jimmy and then check out Keith. They're doing it probably head-to-head on this, as the writers sing them their way, helped out a little by Keith Urban, Jimmy Webb, and Where's the Playground, Susie, a song he wrote back in 1969.

It was the mix of Robert Palmer, a little bit of Duran Duran thrown in there as well, a bit of Chic, and the end result was a cover of the T-Rex song Get It On that wasn't bad at all, was it? Did quite well for them, The Power Station. And before that, Jimmy Webb, Keith Urban together doing Where's the Playground, Susie. A couple of songs to finish off the second hour. We've got some wonderful soul from Lorraine Ellison to come. Worth hanging around for that, definitely. And David Essex, now in America. American classic rock stations play Rock On by David Essex, and they think he's a rock and roller. They think he's a big head rock and roll guitar player or something, but they got it wrong, didn't they? 1973, David Essex and Rock On.

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0: Welcome. You've entered Stafford's World.

Now, I'm liking your choices this week, music wise. That's a choice of Stephen Noble, who's in Kansas City in the USA. He's a Randy Newman fan and suggested that one amongst a few Randy Newman songs. I love that. 1982. It's the album Trouble in Paradise, which had some great people on it. What about this for a power lineup on the Trouble in Paradise album from Randy Newman? You had Christine McVie and Lindsey Buckingham helping out on some of the tracks, including that one. Bit of Paul Simon on it, Don Henley and Bob Seger and the guys from Toto. Whoa, pretty heavy stuff. Paul Simon as well on there as well on another track, The Blues, which I must dig out as well. That's I Love LA, 1982, Randy Newman. Cover of the old song by The Left Banke, Four Tops doing it to Motown style in 1968, and A Walk Away Renee. Bit of J.J. Cale. I often get asked for a bit of J.J. Cale, including this one, After Midnight.

0: And now, Stafford's World looks a bit deeper at the hit songs and tells you the stories behind them. It's time for another song story on Stafford's World.
1: Rock and roll, Ricky Nelson style this time around, 1959, Never Be Anyone Else But You, and JJ Cowes After Midnight. Time for the second of the two song stories today. It comes from Jim Yester, one of the vocalists on the multi-vocalist stacked band, the Association. They had about four different vocalists, didn't they? Jim was doing his stuff for the Association around this time, 1966, and he tells us the story about the first single that we got to know the Association from, 1966, big hit in America, Association and Along Comes Mary.
2: It's basically social protest. That's what Tannen, the guy who wrote it, said. You know, it's not saying, hey, let's all go out and smoke pot. It's just saying that we should have an even playing field, you know, with pills and alcohol being legal and marijuana not being legal. That's kind of basically what he was saying. You know, we were booked to play a grad night at Disneyland. And when we got there, the security met us and weren't going to let us in the park. I said, because you do that, their drug song. And our manager just happened to have a clipping from a paper from Mount St. Mary's College, and the senior class had chosen Along Comes Mary as their song for the year because they interpreted it as being about the Virgin Mary. And I sang the lead on that with two overdubs of myself. And the guy that wrote the song and did the demo, which Jules played bass on the demo for that song, had a very high voice, Kurt Betcher, who wound up producing our first album. And since he had such a high voice and I was the highest voice in the band, Jules said, well, why don't you sing it? So I sang it. And after a while, nobody knew the words but me.

Big song for Glenn Frey of the Eagles back in 1985. The heat is on. Association Along Comes Mary. Jim Yester telling us the story behind that song from 1966. Talking of 66, a couple of versions of this were around. Written by John Sebastian of the Loving Spoonful. I've no idea why they didn't put their version out as a single in 66, but the Critters picked it up and had a big hit in America and in England with it in 1966.

0: Let's do that for Al Weber, who's a regular listener, listens every time he can, just about every week is there checking out the show. And he loves a bit of Bob Seger, and Main Street there for him. I think he's got that on his Best of Bob Seger. If not, he needs to get himself a full copy of Night Moves to catch up on his missing Bob Seger song. Great track on that wonderful album from 1976. That's Main Street. Back with the number one in Britain from 1978.
1: 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This is Stafford's World with Mark Stafford. 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
3: Stafford's World.

Very, very, very rarely gets a play on the radio. Very rare to hear that. Van Morrison's Redwood Tree. I've played it a few times over the years. 1972 from the excellent album St. Dominic's Preview. And, of course, 10cc and a Dreadlock Holiday on Snaffers World from 1978. It's 1983 now. Bit of Prince.

Well, if you're going to do a cover, do something different. Those guys did, didn't they? Vanilla Fudge, king of the cover versions in the late 60s. Supremes go heavy rock with You Keep Me Hanging On. Vanilla Fudge covered a load of other songs, never really had anything that came close to matching that in terms of success back in 1967 and 68. Before that, Prince, of course, and Little Red Corvette. Now, this was an old song, talking of covers. Mama Cass somewhere went deep, deep, deep in the box, as I'm likely to do once in a while. And she went back to the 1930s and dug this out as a first solo single back in 1968. Mama Cass, Dream a Little Dream of Me.

Now watch out, there's two versions of that. There's the 1971 original from the Tapestry album and the remake in 1981. It gets a bit confusing, doesn't it? That's how it sounded first time around for Don McLean. Castles in the Air, wonderful song. Mama Cass doing an old 30s song, doing it her way. Dream a Little Dream of Me. And we are there at the end of another Stafford as well. Where did the time go? Mark at markstafford.co.uk if you'd like to get in touch, or you can catch me on Facebook as Mark Stafford, or the website www.markstafford.co.uk. Now, this is an interesting song. It was written by Shel Silverstein, written originally for Dr. Hook and the Medicine Show. They had a small hit with it. Sat in a box after that, and in the late 70s, the Dr. Hook version was in the mid-70s. Along came Marianne Faithfull and said, that fits me, and it does. It fits Marianne so well that you could have thought he wrote it for her. It would have fitted very nicely. She certainly has the feel of getting into the depths of this song. The Ballad of Lucy Jordan, 1979, to finish another Stafford as well. Marianne Faithfull.

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2: 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That's according to US President Donald Trump. The US Secretary of State Marco Rubio previously said the withdrawal